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99.9, 99.5 TRFM. I make no apologies for this. Over the next week, we are going to smash this message that Melissa, our very own Pocket Rocket, is going down the slide in Bairnsdale for the big freeze. We've had plenty of our team go down before. The Balls and Alls team have. Poppy, I reckon, went down from Gippsland Live 1 year with Boxer as well. I don't think I'm wrong on that, am I? And this year, it's Melissa's turn. I just really hope I can keep taking annual leave at the same time every year so I never have to go down the slide. Listen, if you can spot a few dollars to Melissa, she's such a wonderful person, such a great-natured human being. She would really appreciate it. 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Bruno Mars coming up. This is Cyril, Moonlight and the Lars. There she goes, TRFM.

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0: 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An important night coming up on Thursday, organised by the Catters. Lindenau, the Football Netball Club, they're doing a really good one as part of Mental Health Round. 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
0: Strong wind warning for the East Gippsland coast. Partly cloudy, medium chance of showers less likely this morning. Light winds tomorrow, around 17 rain at times. Today though, 18 for Lakes Entrance. The Valley, Sale, Bairnsdale and Orbost to all 19 degrees. Olivia Dean coming up for you in minutes. Here's the Chili Peppers. 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

0: The home of the 40K countdown. It's TRFM with Olivia Dean. So easy to fall in love. And the very second I read about this online, I was trying to work out where my nearest 7-Eleven is. I think I can do it on my drive in to work because a brand new Aussie snack is launching and it's in 7-Eleven. I can't understand why it's not more widely available, but have a listen to this. Cheezels as salt and vinegar flavour. All at once, you had a reaction. Some people went, "Ew, that's disgusting." And the rest of us, you and me, if you know, you know, we both went, "Yeah, actually, yeah, I could give that a go. I could easily be convinced." Cheezels were one of those snacks we grew up with. They were absolutely essential. If you didn't put a cheezel on your finger and eat it off your finger, what kind of childhood did you have? And now they're in salt and vinegar. Yep, get me to a 7-Eleven soon.
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15: I'm Daniel Brewer with your local news and sport headlines. Victorian opposition leader Jess Wilson, alongside members of the National Party, were in Gippsland yesterday. Ms Wilson saying that regional Victorians will get their fair share of funding if they win the next state election.
16: That's why Denny and I are proud to announce, under a Liberal and Nationals government, we will ensure that regional Victorians get their fair share. We will have a fair share guarantee that 25% of all new infrastructure spending for health, for roads, for hospitals, right across regional Victoria will go to regional Victorians.
15: The Young Farmers Advisory Council is calling for expressions of interest for a range of positions. More details can be found on our website. In sport, from Sale to now the AFL Games record holder, Collingwood Scott Pendlebury has etched his name in the history books following Saturday night's game at the MCG. That's the latest local news and sport.
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19: TRFM weather. Your 4-day forecast for Gippsland and the valley. Strong wind warning for the East Gippsland coast. Partly cloudy today, medium chance of showers, less likely as the morning rolls on, and just some light winds. Tomorrow, 11 overnight, rain at times and 17. Wednesday, a shower or two and 18. Shower or two Thursday and 17 degrees. 18 today. Four Lakes entrance, 19 in the Valley, Sale, Bairnsdale and Auburn.

0: lost. Currently, it's 15 degrees.
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Sex on fire as our 40K countdown rolls on. $26,000 left. What would you choose? I mean, I know that the $1,000 is handy, but there are just four more calls to be made. That's only four more chances to get yourself in the final draw. We know there's going to be a minimum $22,000 in there, and at least two people are in the final draw. 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
14: Strong wind warning for the East Gippsland coast. A partly cloudy day. Medium chance of showers. Less likely as the morning rolls on. Just some light winds. 18 today for Lakes Entrance, the Valley, Sale, Bairnsdale and Orbost, all 19 degrees. Tomorrow, rain at times, back to 17. In minutes, you'll hear Yes Boone. 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

0: 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Do you remember your very first disco? I remember mine for the fact there was a lot of awkwardness because the boys were standing on one side of the room, girls on the other, and we weren't really mixing and dancing despite telling ourselves, well, we should be talking to the other side and just having fun. I also remember the outfit. I'm so glad there are no digital photos around from when I was at my school disco. Double denim, as in denim pants and a denim jacket as well. And not the cool kind of denim either. It was like a stonewashed thing. It was awful. Please, public service announcement, don't dress your kids that way for the Kids Country Disco in Toongabie. It is coming up over this weekend. If you want details, please send the kids along. It is a whole stack of fun. 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
16: Jamie and his wife Serena will be heading to England in June to hike the 1,014 kilometres southwest coast path to raise funds for the Peter McCallum Cancer Foundation. 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
12: I'm Daniel Brewer with your local news and sport headlines. Police say more Gippsland residents are continuing to post footage of incidents on social media instead of reporting them directly to authorities. Acting Superintendent Mel McLennan is urging the public to contact police.
13: Look, I strongly encourage people to reach out to us and report any suspicious activity or anything that they've captured on their CCTV or other devices. May just be a missing piece of a puzzle that we're relying on.
12: Friends of the Courthouse have announced their next courthouse conversation on Thursday the 18th of June with former Traralgon resident and journalist Rob Harris named as guest speaker. More details can be found on their Facebook page. In sport, three matches in Gippsland League football to complete round six on Saturday with wins to Bairnsdale, Leongatha and Moe. That's the latest local news and sport.
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18: Your four-day forecast for Gippsland and the Valley has a strong wind warning for the East Gippsland coast and partly cloudy the rest of your Monday. Slight chance of showers through Gippsland with light winds and overnight temperatures falling to between 8 and 12. Tomorrow, your Tuesday, cloudy with a high chance of showers. Winds to 25 k's but becoming light later on, a top of 17. Wednesday, partly cloudy, medium chance of rain and 19. And Thursday, cloudy, medium chance of showers, light winds, a top of 17.
19: Currently, it's 17 degrees.
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21: Push me, and then just touch me, till I can get my satisfaction.

Eddie Bedassi and Satisfaction kicking off the old school lunch for today. Good afternoon. It is Robbie Goodwin with you at the beginning of another work week. Happy Monday to you all. Hope you had a great weekend. I'm a little tired myself. Had a very busy one. Seeing lots of people. I had to go back to Melbourne for a couple of things. And I did see a movie kind of late last night, hence the slight tiredness. But that's going to come up a bit later on. Maybe do a bit of movie night. We've got Alicia Keys coming up on the Old School Lunch. Some TV rock. Savage Garden later on, as well as Blink 182. We've got Usher now, as well as Lil Jon and Ludacris. It's Yeah. Peace out.

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1: 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TRFM, home of 40K Countdown. Even though we have entered the final week, there are still opportunities for you to get your entries in and get given the choice, $1,000 or jump in the draw for a substantially larger cash jackpot. Shop local, scan that QR code through this week, and then the cash man might be calling you. More great songs coming as we roll through the old school lunch. We're pairing it back a bit relaxed with some classic Savage Garden.

0: I Knew I Loved You from Affirmation to just relax us a little after the weather. Unfortunately, it's not going to last too long because Blink-182 is coming in after that. Classic one, The Rock Show. I say unfortunately, it's not really unfortunate. Yeah, it's good. It's good to relax a very short amount of time and then just get amped back up again with the girl, The Rock Show. 99.9, 99.5, Gippsland Zone.
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0: Not too much going on out there. We do have a strong wind warning for the East Gippsland coast, but the forecast for today is just partly cloudy around the region. Slight chance of showers, light winds, and staying as a top around sort of the high teens area. Overnight temperatures falling to between 8 and 12 degrees before tomorrow brings much more rain and a slightly cooler day. Blink 182 soon on the old school lunch now. It's Australian Savage Garden. I knew I loved you.

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0: 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Now, coming up on the Old School Lunch as we head to the news with Dan Brewer, I have a real treat for you. All 8.5 minutes, the original Guns N' Roses November Rain. Originally released on the Use Your Illusion 1 studio album. How's this? I don't know if people remember this. 1991, Guns N' Roses released two albums on the same day, Use Your Illusion 1 and Use Your Illusion 2. Not two halves of one album, two albums on the same day with 1 and 2. On number one, they had Don't Cry, the Live and Let Die cover, and November Rain. And on the second one, the Knockin' on Heaven's Door cover, Yesterday's Civil War Estranged, which ended up being a big single. Really odd thing to do, but they were always somewhat eclectic as a band for, well, I mean, personality reasons, but also potentially the various substances they were all imbibing through their time in the spotlight. But really interesting. I'd love to go back and listen to it and sort of decide which one I like better. But apparently Use Your Illusion 2 was slightly more popular, which is odd because I would say Use Your Illusion 1's singles have aged better. And November Rain is one of those songs that's coming up soon.
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0: Yes, your ears are hearing correctly, or at least they have been for the last 8.5 minutes. November Rain by Guns N' Roses as we head to the news with Dan Brewer, who, as always, is keeping us up to date with everything that's been going on, especially over the weekend. Coming up, he's going to be talking Wellington Shire Council launching a campaign aimed at high school students. What's the campaign about? And also local farmers are allowed to be a part of an information session being hosted by Rabobank next month. All more info on that coming up in the news with Dan Brewer. 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Justin Bieber, Pink, Teddy Swims coming very soon.
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19: 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Wellington Shire Council recently launched its Live for Life Day, which is aimed at high school students across the Shire, offering students support and programs to help with their mental health. 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
19: 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In sport, Rod Twining reports on East Gippsland football.
21: Lucknowhurst boys Dale Braglong. Final score saw the Bombers kick 8-14-62 to defeat the Magpies 6-6-42. In the other games, Lakes Entrance defeated Paisel by 65 points, Orbostonbury Rovers defeated Lindenau by 46 points, and Wyong defeated Stratford by 6 points.

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4: Your four-day forecast for Gippsland and the Valley has a strong wind warning for the East Gippsland coast and partly cloudy the rest of your Monday. Slight chance of showers through Gippsland, but light winds and overnight temperatures falling to between 8 and 12. Tomorrow, your Tuesday, cloudy with a high chance of showers. Winds to 25 k's, but becoming light later on, a top of 17. Wednesday, partly cloudy, medium chance of rain and 19. And Thursday, cloudy, medium chance of showers, light winds, a top of 17. Currently, it's 17 degrees.
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It'll be Pink with So What on TRFM. 99.9, 99.5 on your Monday. And I've actually been trying to build up a bit of a vinyl record collection, you know, just buying stuff that I actually really want to listen to. And on the weekend, just went to one of the vinyl stores in Melbourne, got for $30 each, Turnstiles, Billy Joel, one of my favourite Billy Joel albums, and Bat Out of Hell. Don't know how I managed to get Bat Out of Hell for $30, but I will certainly take it and I will certainly play it. We've got Teddy Swims coming up not too long from now. Tom Cochran with Life is a Highway. It's one of the new Vance Joy ones a bit later on. Going to be talking movie night because I did see one last night. And it's Sam Fender and Olivia Dean time now teaming up for Rain Me In.

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0: Tom Cochran with Life is a Highway. Before that, Teddy Swims with his track, Mr. Know-It-All. That's new music on TRFM 99.9, 99.5. Now, usually the terms country and disco do not go together particularly well. But with the kids' country disco coming to Toongabie this weekend, I'm sure a lot of the kids around the region can get behind it. From 5:30 to 8:30 p.m. this Saturday, youngsters can dust off the cowboy hats and cowboy boots and get ready to boogie. Now, this event is exclusively for primary school kids, but no doubt there will be some chaperoning going on. The event features the one and only DJ Yeehaw for spinning your favourite tracks, and for a $5 entry fee, you get a ticket in and also an entry into the Lucky Door prize draw. 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Again, 5:30 to 8:30 p.m. at Toongabie Recreation Reserve Hall, Kids Country Disco. 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
0: Partly cloudy on the forecast for today. Some light winds around and a slight chance of showers. Overnight temperatures falling to between 8 and 12 before tomorrow. Your Tuesday will be cloudy with a high chance of showers through Gippsland. Winds to 25 k's, becoming light later on, looking at a top of 17 degrees as the rain seems to stick around through the rest of the week. Fans joy very soon, along with Movie Night. Jax Jones now.

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0: That's Vance Joy with Divine Feelings, a new one from him on TRFM. And last night, it was movie night.
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3: These go to 11. Life moves pretty fast. You don't stop and look around once in a while, you could miss it.
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0: Now, part of the reason that I am a little tired this morning is because last night I went to see The Mandalorian and Grogu at IMAX in Melbourne and then drove straight back here in the morning. So, yeah, a little tired, but certainly worth it. Look, The Mandalorian and Grogu, could it have been another couple of episodes of the TV show? Definitely yes, and that is how the film actually feels. It's like you're watching more episodes of The Mandalorian. But would not have had anywhere near the special effects. They wouldn't have been able to do any of the things, the really cool things that happen in the film with the budget that they had for the TV show. So I'm counting it as a win. And again, I really enjoyed it. It's not going to win any Oscars for plot. It's no Citizen Kane, but it is a lot of fun. And if you're a Star Wars fan, if you're a fan of The Mandalorian TV show, then again, while you're not going to come out thinking like, wow, what a spectacle, you could have come out thinking, yeah, that was a fun way to spend, I don't know, 2 hours with some characters that I love. There were some really great laughs. There were some amazing action set pieces, some really cool beasties and aliens that we haven't really seen before. And then a couple of callbacks from Rebels and from the Clone Wars. So again, if you do like The Mandalorian and if you do like Star Wars, I would go and see in cinemas now Star Wars, The Mandalorian and Grogu. It's a bit of fun. We've got Chapel Roan coming soon, so Ed Sheeran as well.
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0: One of my favourite songs released in the last few years, Chapel Roan's Good Luck, Babe. Made even better by seeing her live at Laneway a few months ago. Go ahead to the news with Dan Brewer, Justin Timberlake, Lady Gaga, and our very own Budgera's new track coming soon.
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6: I'm Daniel Brewer with your local news and sport headlines. Victorian opposition leader Jess Wilson, alongside members of the National Party, were in Gippsland yesterday. Ms Wilson saying that regional Victorians will get their fair share of funding if they win the next state election.
7: That's why Danny and I are proud to announce, under a Liberal and Nationals government, we will ensure that regional Victorians get their fair share. We will have a fair share guarantee that 25% of all new infrastructure spending for health, for roads, for hospitals, right across regional Victoria will go to regional Victorians.
6: The Young Farmers Advisory Council is calling for expressions of interest for a range of positions. More details can be found on our website. In sport, from Sal to now the AFL Games record holder, Collingwood Scott Pendlebury has etched his name in the history books following Saturday night's game at the MCG. That's the latest local news and sport.
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12: Your four-day forecast for Gippsland and the Valley has a strong wind warning for the East Gippsland coast and partly cloudy the rest of your Monday. Slight chance of showers through Gippsland with light winds and overnight temperatures falling to between 8 and 12. Tomorrow, your Tuesday, cloudy with a high chance of showers. Winds to 25 k's but becoming light later on, a top of 17. Wednesday, partly cloudy, medium chance of rain and 19. And Thursday, cloudy, medium chance of showers, light winds, a top of 17. Currently, it's 17 degrees.
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TRFM, the home of 40K Countdown, and we will be finding out what someone chose this morning. The fifth last person who will get a choice. We'll find that out very soon after a brand new track from Bujara called Gentleman. Also, some Lady Gaga on the way too. Right now it's Dancing Too. This is Kelly Holiday.

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2: Dan the Cashman sitting here nice, fresh and relaxed to start the final week of the 40K Countdown. Can you believe we still have $27,000 left in the kitty, and so far only two people in the final draw for the major prize, which is being awarded next Monday right here. Okay, daily winner number 16. We are chasing a Kelly this morning. Let's see if she can turn the Big Mac into some good news.
3: Hello.
2: Kelly.
3: Yes?
2: Dan the Cashman here. How are you going?
3: Okay, thank you.
2: Oh, that's good. Sorry for a call at a random time, but Kelly, I'm letting you know that you are daily winner number 16 of the 40K Countdown.
3: Oh, wow. Thank you.
2: No, listen, it's my pleasure. Now, Kelly, here's the go. You can, if you so wish, become person number 3 in the final draw. That is currently sitting at $27,000. That money's not guaranteed, though, of course. It's a 1 in 3 chance if you opt to take it. Or you could take an instant $1,000 out of the kitty, and that is yours, no questions asked. Kelly, what are you thinking?
3: Oh, my gosh.
2: Sorry to put you on the spot.
3: I might take the $1,000 cash.
2: You sure about that?
3: Yes, I'm okay. Pretty sure.
2: Kelly, well, that is $1,000 coming your way. What are you going to spend that on?
3: I might buy myself some new clothes, actually.
2: Fantastic. Great shout, Kel. Yes. Congratulations. You've got yourself $1,000. You're our most recent winner of the 40K Countdown. Well done.
3: Oh, awesome. Thank you.
2: And I'll tell you who's very excited about that as well, and that is Luke and Nicole, the only two people we have in next week's final draw. 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What's going on? 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Will anyone else go in the final draw? We'll find out when Dan the Cashman returns tomorrow. 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
0: That is 40kcountdown.com.au. And yes, also me, very surprised that still only two people in the draw for that major cash jackpot. 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Congratulations. 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
0: Rain is going to stick around through the next few days. For the rest of today, it will be partly cloudy around the region with a slight chance of showers and light winds. Tomorrow, cloudy with a high chance of showers, top of 17. Wednesday, partly cloudy, medium chance of showers, although mostly in the morning, a top of 19. And Thursday, back down to 17 with a medium chance of showers and cloudy. 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

0: Tame Impala with Dracula, good Aussie stuff on Gippsland's own TRFM. We do have the bonus Q&A for the Morning Crew's Mad Minute coming soon because Gabby returns tomorrow, as does Mad Minute. I did give you this one on Friday, but if you weren't listening, well, I'm going to give it to you again.
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1: It's the Mad Minute Bonus Question and Answer.
0: Gabby returns tomorrow, as does Mad Minute. And I'm going to help you to win $1,000 with a very specific question that I did also give you on Friday. So if you're listening, well, no new information here. But if you weren't, well, congratulations. You're one step closer to $1,000. Who introduced Johnny Depp to acting is the question. Who introduced Johnny Depp to acting? Nicolas Cage. Oh, yeah. Nicolas freaking Cage introduced Johnny Depp to acting. The story goes they're at, I don't know, some now ex-girlfriend's house playing a board game. And Johnny Depp was in LA to be a musician. And Nicolas Cage is like, hey, have you thought of acting? And then we got Pirates of the Caribbean. So everybody won. Remember it. Write it down. Call in to Gabby and Dan tomorrow and play Mad Minute. Try and get that $1,000. I'm out of here. Remember to donate to Melis, our very own street team Pocket Rocket, doing the big freeze out of Bairnsdale in a couple of weeks' time. And make sure you keep listening for Carrie and Tommy too. I've been Robbie Goodwin. I'll see you tomorrow.
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8: Your four-day forecast for Gippsland and the Valley has a strong wind warning for the East Gippsland coast and partly cloudy the rest of your Monday. Slight chance of showers through Gippsland with light winds and overnight temperatures falling to between 8 and 12. Tomorrow, your Tuesday, cloudy with a high chance of showers. Winds to 25 k's but becoming light later on, a top of 17. Wednesday, partly cloudy, medium chance of rain and 19. And Thursday, cloudy, medium chance of showers, light winds, a top of 17. Currently, it's 17 degrees.
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0: Teddy Swims, that is Mr. Know-It-All for your Monday arvo. It's Carrie Bickmore and Tommy Little. Bickers is away at the moment, so we've got Loz Barry filling in. And we're talking maxing.
1: We're talking poop maxing because Hallie Seacrest.
2: We've been
1: rocked to the core on this show because were you tracking your sleep?
2: I had a sleep talk recording app.
0: Yeah.
1: Oh, so what's that? So if you talk in your sleep, so we will get back to poop maxing. We know you're screaming at your radio right now. Stick on topic. But
0: we've been through three already.
1: But Jesse here, speaking of going through things, so it records you if you're talking.
0: If it makes
1: in your
0: a
1: sleep.
0: Noise, yes. If you talk in your sleep,
1: yeah. And where were you talking from?
0: The poop maxing end.
1: Can we hear what you picked up in your sleep?
0: Wait,
1: there's more.
0: And what did your wife say after that?
3: You can't say that on radio.
1: And so you're thinking.
0: Dump it.
1: You're thinking in your head. You're like, wow, what insightful bits of wisdom will I be muttering in my sleep? Oh no, it's just my back end blowing a gasket.
2: Oh boy.
1: G'day, Brooke.
4: Hey, how you going, guys?
1: Oh, really struggling. Have you ever tried to record yourself talking in your sleep?
4: No, I can't say I've done that. No.
1: Okay.
0: Some good gear in there.
1: Do you? And we're talking poop maxing.
2: Yeah.
1: Do you look after your colon with your diet?
4: Well, no. Mm. I'm with Loz along this line because I'm also gluten intolerant and I'm shocking with just eating bad food all the time.
1: Yep. You just cop it.
4: My husband is constantly at me like, no, this is going to be a disaster. And I'm like, it is too good.
2: Yep.
4: I'm going for it.
1: Do you ever, Brooke, then when you're like on the loo, do you regret it and you go, how am I back here again?
4: Oh, 100%. It is the worst.
1: Yeah.
4: And then I complain about the pain all the time and I'm like, why do I do this to myself?
2: Yep.
1: Yeah. I just keep going back. The same with really spicy stuff.
2: Yeah.
1: I'm always like in the moment when I'm eating it, even when I'm like sweating and I'm like, I'm like, oh, it's worth it. It's fine. And then cut to the toilet and I'm like, I'm the dumbest man.
2: No.
1: I
2: would
0: never do this again.
1: No. This pain is unimaginable.
2: Brooke, it's just because we're live in the moment kind of gals, you know? We just want to
4: 100%.
2: We just want to enjoy it. It's just,
4: I know. And I'm like, nah, I'm going to be fine this time. It's not going to happen to me. Yeah. And then later on, I'm like, no, this was worst idea. Then the next day I'm like, hey, let's go again. Like, no, nah, won't be that bad.
2: Yeah.
1: What's the food that you love the most that causes you
2: creme de la creme?
4: It's got to be like fresh bread and stuff, which is the worst because you can smell it when it's baking. And then later on I'm like, oh, I've got to have some with lots of butter. Yep. And then, that's the worst part.
2: And then it's never one piece, is it, Brooke? It's like,
4: no.
2: You get the taste for it. You're like, I thought gluten-free bread was fine and dandy. Yeah. And then I tried regular white bread and it's just nothing.
4: It's not the same.
2: It can't even compare.
4: Nah, it's totally not the same. And it's not fair. It should be the same.
2: I agree.
1: Have they got, I think I've asked you this before, but have they got tablets that you can like prep with?
2: I think they do, but I've never tried them. Brooke, have you tried the little gluten tablets?
4: No, my doctor has never really recommended those to me, so they probably don't work.
2: Yeah, I feel like it's a bit of a, I think it's a bit different to the lactase ones. I don't know. I don't know how it works. I'm not a doctor. We need hot Dr. Michael.
1: We need the hot doctor back.
2: Yep.
1: Brooke, thank you so much. You won't believe it, Lozzie.
2: What?
1: Not a lot. We don't often admit when things don't go to plan, but not a lot of poop maxing calls.
2: Yeah.
1: Yeah, maybe not as popular as we thought.
2: Or they respect their buttholes.
1: Do you reckon?
2: Oh, no.
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22: Your four-day forecast for Gippsland and the Valley has a strong wind warning for the East Gippsland coast and partly cloudy the rest of your Monday. Slight chance of showers through Gippsland, but light winds and overnight temperatures falling to between 8 and 12. Tomorrow, your Tuesday, cloudy with a high chance of showers. Winds to 25 k's, but becoming light later on, a top of 17. Wednesday, partly cloudy, medium chance of rain and 19, and Thursday cloudy, medium chance of showers, light winds, a top of 17. Right now, it's 16 degrees.
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26: It's the one and only
27: Carrie Bickmore
28: and Tommy Little.
27: This is Carrie and Tommy.
0: Yeah, that's where you're at for your Monday afternoon. Loz Barry filling in for Bickmore the Sabo.
1: Yes, and I think the internet has gone too far, Lozzie.
29: Why?
1: Do you remember last week I was bringing you my idea of writing definitely real science facts, which aren't real. They're just to get people to share them because I keep getting served up these things like this, and it's disguised as news. A 10-minute quickie before going out gives you a better glow than expensive makeup.
29: I mean, is that so far from the truth?
1: Study claims squeezing your partner's butt lowers stress and is a sign of a happy relationship.
29: Huh.
1: And those two, I thought they were a reach, but I didn't think they were, you know, outlandish.
29: Yeah.
1: Until I came across this one, which was a video which I watched that was purely scientific.
30: Touching your boyfriend's balls can save both of your lives.
1: Both of your lives. Both of your lives. Let's start with him. How does it save his life?
30: Gentle, deliberate stimulation here creates a biological interrupt. It activates the pudendal nerve, which has a direct line to his brain. This forces a massive flood of oxytocin and dopamine washes over his cortex. It flushes out the cortisol that was slowly poisoning his arteries.
1: And I know what you're thinking. Well, that's him saved, but how does it save my life as well?
30: When you heal him, the energy reflects back. Scientists call this neural co-regulation because a relaxed man is dangerous to his enemies, but an absolute sanctuary for his woman. You are literally extending his lifespan with your touch. So, ladies, if he is stressed, you know the prescription. Don't just touch him, heal him.
29: Wow.

0: Olivia Dean, that is Baby Steps for your Monday arvo. It's Carrie and Tommy. Carrie is away, so we've got Loz Barry filling in.
1: And we are talking about Australia's littlest restaurant. Yes. This is, look, I know it's my own idea, but this is exciting stuff, wasn't it?
2: So exciting.
1: Yeah. It's two people, two randoms. You can get involved now at carrieandtommy.com.au. That's the only patrons we have, so it's super exclusive.
2: Oh, yeah.
0: Will there be more staff at this restaurant? Than patrons.
1: Absolutely. Huh. Lozzie, I would love you to, can you be my wait staff?
2: Oh, maitre d'?
1: Yes.
2: Absolutely.
1: I don't know the difference between the two.
2: Me neither.
1: It sounds fancy.
2: All right. Well, I can eat. I've never waited a table in my life, but I can do it.
1: Yeah, that's fine. I've never cooked as a chef.
2: Okay.
1: Mm. Can I say I'm a chef? No. It's what like do you have to do to be a chef?
2: Train.
3: I reckon you could be a celebrity. You're a celebrity cook.
2: Yeah.
3: But you're not a chef.
0: Oh.
2: It's like, it's, I mean, it's, look. I'm not going to go as far as to call this a dinner party.
1: It's not a dinner
2: party. I know.
1: Very
2: but you've cooked for this people before.
1: This is Australia's most exclusive restaurant. And so far, you are my only staff member.
2: Okay.
0: And the you're lack front of house
1: loyalty.
0: Too.
1: Yeah, yeah. Yeah, but, the most public facing.
2: But your staff need to present you with, you know, the possible issues that might arise and things like that.
1: It's a robust conversation.
2: Yes.
1: Is that what it is?
2: Yes.
1: I don't want that.
2: Okay. Yeah. This is going to be amazing. And I'm so excited for this little restaurant.
1: Now she's back. Now she's back. I want to make a divorce me steak. Yes. G'day, Julie.
4: Yeah. Hi there. I was just wondering, Tommy, what will you be wearing when you're cooking for me?
1: What do you think? What do you think, Jules? What would you like?
4: Well, you know, you're pretty confident that I'll want to leave my husband for you. So I was just wondering, you know, like, what will I get to see? You know?
1: I was thinking I might Porky Pig in a t-shirt.
2: Or just an apron.
1: Just an apron, Jules. What's floating your boat
4: maybe,
1: there?
4: Maybe, yeah. It could be a tight t-shirt maybe. Or,
1: Jules is putting more clothes on me.
4: Yeah.
1: Okay.
2: All
1: thank
2: right.
1: you, Julie. Appreciate it. G'day, Hallie.
5: Hello.
1: Hallie, would you like to be cooked for? And do you think there's any possibility that I make food good enough that it makes people want to think for a second I might leave my partner?
5: Oh, well, my husband doesn't really cook, so the bar's pretty low.
1: Okay.
5: So I reckon, you know, you might be in there with a shot.
2: Oh, okay. If Hallie comes. And would you bring your husband, Hallie, if you were coming to this?
5: Oh, yeah.
1: Yeah, yeah, yeah. Because it needs to be both of them.
2: Yeah,
1: it's
2: I know.
1: Not a, this is not a gendered affair.
2: No, that's true.
1: I just want everyone.
5: It might backfire.
1: Yeah. Yeah, it might. Because I might end up with your husband. Is that what you think?
5: I don't know. Depends how good your steak is.
1: Oh.
6: Hallie might end up with Lauren. Who knows?
2: Oh, hey, that sounds pretty good, Hallie.
1: Hallie, if you take my maitre d' off my hands, I'm going to be so annoyed.
5: Well, I don't know.
1: Okay. Okay. Thank you, Hallie. G'day, Mel.
7: Hi, Mel. Hey, guys, how are you?
1: Did you go to say hi?
7: I was going to say hi, Mel.
1: I already love you, Mel. You're the best. Hey, what have you got for us, Mel?
7: Oh, look, if you can cook anything better than my husband's spaghetti that me and my children couldn't eat.
1: Yeah.
7: So I came home from work one night and he's like, I've made dinner. I was like, oh, okay, yeah, never cooked. Yep, all right. And the kids are like, don't do it, Mum. I'm like, it can't be that bad. It's spaghetti bolognese, guys. Like, come on. I took one mouthful and I spat it out and he looked at me and I'm like, I'm really sorry. What did you use? And he goes, oh, just a bit of tomato paste, like fried up the mince and a bit of tomato paste. And I'm like, oh, okay. Like, yeah, it needs a bit of, does it have any salt in it? And he's like, no.
2: Oh.
7: And I'm Lebanese, so I cook all the dinners. So now, from now on, and I did it yesterday, I have to pre-make spaghetti in batches, like 5 kilo batches. Put it in the freezer. So I do a whole day cook of, and that's what we're having for dinner tonight, spaghetti bolognese. Because the kids refuse to eat anything that he makes, like even a piece of toast. He won't even put enough butter on it. And it's like, swallow it. It's like, you're going to choke on it. It's so dry.
1: So, Mel, surely then, if someone makes you food and it's really good, you consider.
7: Mate, you add a bit of salt and you got me.
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1: Hip hippopotamus, sing me a song.
2: Jesse, you give us a word.
0: Yes.
2: And we have to sing an incredibly well-known
3: song
2: that has that word in the lyrics.
0: You're not making up your own today.
2: I have not done that for a long time.
0: It's funny that when Carrie leaves, she gets what she wants.
2: It's almost by design.
0: Your first word, never.
4: Never ever have I ever felt so low. Gotta be to put out of this black hole.
3: Oh,
0: you guys are in sync.
2: Okay.
3: It's All Saints or the other one?
2: It is All Saints.
3: Yeah.
2: Do I admit what I think happened there?
0: No.
3: Did you just sing what I sang?
0: For two in a row.
3: Did you just
0: here
3: sing
0: to see how in sync you are?
2: Yeah. Okay.
0: Good. Word number two. You.
2: You and me, we're going to be together forever.
3: What song is that?
2: In the do you not know that? You and me,
3: oh, yeah,
2: we're going to be together forever.
5: Hi, like
2: sitting
3: yes
2: in the tree.
3: That's not
0: sitting in the tree. You did too much. So close.
2: You're my little
0: what were
2: bumblebee
0: you going with,
3: Lossie? I don't know.
0: Yeah, okay. Yeah.
2: You and I belong together. Is that a song? No matter near or far. Oh.
3: That's the Home and Away song.
2: Yes. Is that go like that? Does that have you?
3: You and I. Yeah, it does. It does.
2: You and yep.
3: Yep. All
2: also,
3: right.
2: You and I, a band.
3: Yep. Certainly a band.
2: I know. Not required. I'm just giving you bonus content here.
0: All right. Your next one is skirt.
2: Skirt, skirt, skirt. Skirt, skirt, skirt,
3: skirt, skirt,
2: skirt, skirt, skirt, skirt, skirt, skirt,
5: skirt, Kodak.
2: Yeah, Kodak Black.
3: That's what I was singing.
2: Is his name not Kodak Black?
0: Are you thinking it's Kodak of Kodak Black Yellow? The oh, Cardi
2: Black
0: B song?
2: I was thinking of Kodak Black.
0: Okay. Yeah. Good.
2: To be fair, Kodak Black, I've seen him. I don't think he's in a great place, but recently at his gigs, he hasn't been singing much more than skirt, skirt.
0: Yeah.
3: Well, that's what people came to see, you know?
2: Yes. Although I think some of them asking for refunds asking for a little bit more.
5: The first line of the skirt song has a U in it too. Girl, I'm done with you.
3: Double
2: whammy. Oh, more bonus content. Pretty much, we have become on a DVD the like extras.
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0: We're
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0: the extended
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0: cut.
2: You get we're the extended cut.
0: The director's commentary.
3: 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I miss that.
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0: So yeah, so it's like outside. You're looking back on what's happened.
3: All right. So the game's actually, see, what happened here was the game was going extremely poorly. They were just making up their own songs. No one knew that they were making it up, but they really were. It's so funny.
2: Good, good.
0: She's very good.
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0: Around the country for you Monday arvo, it's Carrie Bickmore and Tommy Little. Bickers away at the moment, so we got Loz Barry.
1: Loz, do you have dreams of getting married one day?
2: Not really.
1: Okay, why?
2: Because I don't have time. I would like to be with someone, but I also like marriage. I'm like, oh, that money for what?
1: It's interesting though, because you have a party.
2: See, that is why I would do it, just for a party.
1: Yeah.
2: And the attention would be on me.
1: Yeah. Mm. But you haven't been married before.
2: No.
1: Yes, it's interesting because Demi Moore, she's decided marriage is not for me.
2: Well.
1: But she's done it three times.
2: Yeah.
1: Yeah.
2: So, three? Who was the third?
1: So she split in 1985. From musician Freddie Moore.
2: Oh.
1: She then tied the knot with Bruce Willis, most famously probably. They had three kids together. And then she also had a five-year marriage to Ashton Kutcher.
0: Oh, yeah.
2: That seems like another lifetime ago, doesn't it?
1: Mm. And she would go on to accuse Ashton of cheating on her in her memoir.
0: Oh.
1: Imagine reading the book of your partner and being like, I what?
2: I wonder if she sent him a little text first, say, Ashton, just FYI. I'm popping this in my memoir.
1: Would ya?
2: No, oh, I've never written a memoir.
0: Would you do that?
1: No, sure. If you don't have time for a week.
0: Yeah.
2: I don't have time for a memoir.
1: You don't have time for a memoir.
2: No.
1: Would you like to know what she's doing?
2: Yes.
1: Demi. Because she hasn't given up on the love game completely. She's got a little roster.
2: Oh.
1: She, this is according to an anonymous source.
2: Oh.
1: Right? She's only interested in physical pleasure with zero expectations. And so it takes her time to vet a guy. But when she finds one she likes, she tends to keep him around. So she's now got a little roster who she can call on.
2: Well, you know what? Like, honestly, if you're done having your kids and you're in a good place and you're secure and you feel fine, why not?
1: She still has a taste for very attractive men in their 30s and early 40s.
2: Huh.
1: How old's Demi now?
2: She'd be late.
1: 63.
2: 63?
1: Yes. Good on her. She's doing.
0: You're still just in Demi's hitting zone.
2: Oh, you. Oh, you could be added on the roster.
1: Get me at least on the bench.
0: Yeah.
1: And so I can say I was part of the team, even if I didn't get on the court.
0: You could be in the next memoir.
1: I could be in the next memoir. Guys, it's good to dream, isn't it?
2: Yeah.
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4: G'day, it's Fantasia with the latest in sport thanks to PowerCall, powering what matters to you, essential as. Fight MND founder Neil Danaher has passed away at the age of 65. The former Bombers player and Demons coach was diagnosed with motor neuron disease in 2013 and worked raising awareness about the disease. His foundation has raised more than $115 million, which has been invested into research and care programs. Dargelong midfielder Patrick Dangerfield says the club will be wary of the minutes put into midfielders Bailey Smith and Max Holmes. There's been suggestions the pair could be rested in the coming weeks, but with the bye coming up for the Cats, Dangerfield believes in-game management could be the answer until the break.
5: Mindful of the game loads, and sometimes that's more positional rather than, you know, miss a game here and there.
4: After 20 months on the sidelines, Dogs forward Cody Waitman is on the cusp of a return to senior footy. He's had a run of knee issues and after training fully today is expected back in the AFL side within the next fortnight. Meantime, ruck Tim English is set to return next week against the Hawks as he battles a concussion issue. That's the latest in sport.
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18: Your 4-day forecast for Gippsland and the Valley has partly cloudy and light winds on the cards for the rest of tonight. Overnight temperatures falling to between 8 and 12, with tomorrow strong wind warnings for the central and east Gippsland coast and a cloudy day with some morning fog. High chance of showers, very high in some areas. Chance of a thunderstorm in the far east at night. Light winds atop of 17. Wednesday, partly cloudy, medium chance of rain and 20. Thursday, cloudy, medium chance of rain and 17. And Friday, high chance of showers and 17 as well. Right now, it's 15 degrees.
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2: It's the one and only Carrie Bickmore.
3: And Tommy Little.
2: This is Carrie and Tommy.
0: Yeah, that is where you're at for your Monday afternoon. We've got Loz Barry filling in for the Bickmore, the Sarvo.
1: And also we have been teasing that Bickmore has been pulling the strings behind the scenes and has managed a fair coup of sorts to get you to see the biggest artist in the world. She left us this message.
21: Hey, it's Carrie Bickmore here. And as you can hear, my voice is absolutely cooked. So I've recorded this message for you. So, I have tickets to see Harry Styles for his Together Together tour in London on June 17th.
22: Once again, you've changed my life.
21: My voice will absolutely not hold up screaming, Harry, I love you, Harry! So now I have a voice I can't use, 3 tickets to a country I can't fly to a concert I can't go to. So instead, I need you to go in my place.
22: But how?
21: I want the perfect thruple.
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21: Enter now, and your voice could be like mine after Harry's Together Together tour in London. Because my voice certainly won't be doing all this late night talking. You get it? Like his song. All this late night talking. Carrie and Tommy's Be Carrie at Harry.
18: Oof, that voice. Carrie, I might just jump in here.
3: Be Carrie and Harry.
4: That's in the air for me now.
1: Because wow. Has the tickets, she has the fights, but she doesn't have the voice to sing along to all of Harry's hits. So she wants to give you and your two besties the chance to go together to see Harry Styles perform live at Wembley Stadium in London.
2: They're like his home shows.
1: Yeah. And as you just heard, it's in 3 weeks. It's not one of these competitions where you're like, oh, I guess we'll go in 6 months, maybe a year from now. No, we need you and your mates to get on flights and go in 3 weeks.
2: Oh.
1: Accommodation's thrown in. As I said, airfare's thrown in. Harry Styles tickets, you bet your balls they're thrown in, and some spending money included. How good does it?

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1: You know those tickets are going to be good because they're actually Carrie's tickets.
0: Yeah, yes. Yeah, that'll be good. Yeah,
2: you
0: yeah.
2: You can enter now, carrieandtommy.com.au, and tell us why you should be Carrie at Harry this June for your chance to win.
1: Harry Styles has just added a fourth Melbourne show for his Together Together World Tour. 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

0: It's got to get that.
1: Oh. No!
2: You and I belong together.
1: Yes, Home and Away theme. You know we belong together. The top match was 8%. Essa Chica Emia.
2: Maybe that's it in another language.
1: Maybe.
3: Can you play it quickly? Does it let you play
2: Essa Chica Emia means the girl is mine.
3: Oh.
2: Does it?
3: It's so hard to check.
2: Do you want one that I was really annoyed that it didn't get?
1: Yes, go on.
2: Because this is like the actual song. See if you know this.
1: Crash test dummies?
2: Crash test dummies.
1: Didn't get it.
3: What does it think it is?
2: Bottom of the River by Delta Ray. Afterglow by Wilkinson.
1: Huh. Okay, maybe its talent isn't all that it's cracked up to be.
3: So is Google one from four?
1: Yeah. And we were humming pretty good.
2: We were humming pretty good. So this new feature of your phone, maybe it sucks.
3: Also, it's not new. It's like 7 years old.
1: Well, it's
3: and
1: new
3: it
1: to us.
3: It still sucks that much. Hey,
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0: For your Monday arvo, it is Carrie Bickmore and Tommy Little driving you home. We got Loz Barry filling in the Savo.
1: Very sad news that has just come through. The Danaher family have released a statement saying that, tragically, Neil Danaher has passed away. The good news is that he was at home and surrounded by his family. I think anyone that has a heart in this country would have been touched by Neil Danaher and his tireless fundraising in the face of huge adversity over the years. And we'll bring you more of that statement from the family after we play a short tribute to the great man here.
2: It's too late for me. The disease I've got will kill me. It's a beast of a disease because there's no treatment and there's no cure. It doesn't kill you quick. It kills you slowly. It kills you by slowly paralysing you. But you don't lie down. It might get me, but I'm a fighter.
3: Neil Danaher comes in for the kick that could possibly win the game.
4: He is a ripper bloke, Neil Danaher. And he's one of those blokes that you're always delighted to run against.
5: You've united the whole footy world, Daniel.
2: I wanted to tell you a story. I'm a new grandfather with my grandson, Cooper. I can't protect Cooper forever. My wish for him is for him to understand a few things. Life's good. But life doesn't promise to be fair. I wish Cooper learns what the right way is. I can't protect him. He's got to take on that responsibility himself. That's something not only to wish for, but aspire to.
6: He told us that in 4 years we were going to raise $40 million and we pretty much said, you're crazy. You're insane. No way. We're this little baby organisation. We're all volunteers. This is not going to happen. And then you've got to say he was right.
7: $115 million in a medical research at the hands of this one man who's worked tirelessly for more than 10 years to raise money and awareness.
8: I am delighted to announce that the 2025 Australian of the Year is Neil Danaher, AO.
9: He's just an inspiring human. At the end of the day, what he's done over the last 10 years, he's defied the odds, he's changed people's lives, he's brought M&D into a spotlight, so he's a truly inspirational person.
10: This is from our Facebook. David Chamberlain, this man could be the best ever. Imagine if the world was full of genuine people like Neil Danaher. Gig Cunningham says, what an inspiring man. Many could look up to him for inspiration. Jody Robinson, thank you, Neil. I don't know if you realise that you are such an amazing inspiration for each and every one of us. You are one absolutely beautiful man and one hell of a fighter.
2: My vision is the world without M&D.
11: I hope to leave a legacy that says this, no matter the odds, no matter the diagnosis, we all have the power to choose to fight, to choose our attitude, to choose to smile, and to choose to do something, because the mark of a person isn't what they say, it's what they do.
1: It's an absolutely amazing and courageous life when, as he said at the start of that package, MND is a beast of a disease and it doesn't take you quickly. And I can imagine, and I hope I never get to find out, but I can imagine when you first start noticing the signs of it, the natural thing, and I think probably the easiest thing would be to hide away. The fact that he chose to take his fight as public as he did, to be completely selfless and to envision a world where no one else has to go through what him and his family have been through, is courage of the highest order. You heard there, it was awarded the 2025 Australian of the Year. Over $115 million is what Fight MMD have raised, and that makes them the largest independent funder in the world fighting against this horrific disease. It is nothing short of an incredible legacy, one that will last far beyond when we're all here. And it's just such a sad occasion because it is such a brilliant life.
12: Yeah, and his family, you know, they're sort of around as well and they do so much too. And I just think he always did this with a smile and his attitude was so positive and so beautiful. And even the family have said, you know, he was a natural leader. People were drawn to, looked up to him. But beyond that, he was a loving husband, dad, proud poppy, a music lover, and with the biggest laugh in the room. And I just think he's just, what a man.
1: Yeah. And I think the sense of fun was never lost. You're right. Whether it was celebrities at the Big Freeze sliding down into, you know, buckets of ice water, or literally if you have ever been to one of those games, Collingwood Melbourne games at the MCG, it's 100,000 people and it's a sea of blue beanies. And it is a lot of things. It's inspiring. It's hopeful. Mm-hmm. It's exciting. One thing I don't think you could ever say was that it was a depressing or sorrowful affair.
12: No.
1: So like I said, I think, you know, the reason that this news is so sad is because of the joy and the strive for change that he brings. If you are listening to this and you think, well, I mean, bugger, that's a big bit of hope in our world lost. What can I do? MND beanies are on sale at Coles and Bunnings now for $25. The Big Freeze game, as far as we know, will definitely be happening again. The King's birthday, Collingwood versus Melbourne, and I would guess it might be bigger than ever.
12: I think that's going to be probably the biggest game that place will see, honestly. Yep.
1: And I think it is, I think the moments that make me the saddest about this are the smaller things and the really human things. Like in a lot of ways, he was a figure that was so much larger than life. And so a lot of the stuff is not tangible to me. Like hearing that a man has single-handedly kick-started $115 million plus of fundraising, I can't really get my head around that. But when you hear his faltering voice say, I'm a new grandfather.
12: I know.
1: You just realise that.
12: That's.
1: Behind this larger-than-life character, there was also just a father, a partner, and a grandfather. And to the Danaher family, we're thinking of you. Thank you for your tireless work. And, you're definitely in our hearts today and moving forward.
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0: Around Australia, a few Monday arvo. It's Carrie and Tommy. We've got Loz Barry filling in the sarvo.
1: Lozzy, as you know, I don't have a lot of commitment to things. Like, as in, I become obsessed with things for a very short amount of time, and then I might never do them again.
2: Yep, it's the ADHD of it all.
1: Yeah, you get it.
2: I get it, because I am one.
1: Well, look at us go.
2: I know.
1: Look at us. So I thought this year might be my year of actually seeing ideas through to completion.
2: Wow.
1: Let's forget that I'm meant to be playing a Vanessa Carlton song in just a matter of days on this show because I committed to playing the keyboard. Let's focus on one.
3: Do you want me to take your Rubik's Cube away from you as well?
1: I can do that. So I feel like that is completed.
3: Oh, okay.
4: It's not just completed there, though.
1: It's not completed there, no, because sometimes you mix them up again.
2: How long did it take you?
1: Well, I thought I was pretty good, and it was like 3 minutes, and Tess, who used to work on the show, I thought I was flying, and she can do it in like 30 seconds.
2: Oh.
1: And I decided that was impossible.
3: So I didn't to give up.
1: Anyway, I've had this idea, and I reckon I've had it for about 2 years now, and I've never done it. I want to do Australia's littlest restaurant. So I just want to set up a restaurant in a different location each, let's go each night. And I want, I want just two people. We get invite just two people and then I cook them food up and then we send them on their way. And isn't life wonderful?
3: Are they miniature portions as well or?
1: That's good.
2: Oh, that is nice.
1: No, because so I only like want to cook, I only want to cook one thing.
2: So
1: I'm picturing in doing it in not a restaurant environment. I reckon the littlest restaurant should be able to pop up anywhere. Mm. And so I just want to make them one, I'm not insane, like just one course.
2: Yeah.
1: And I've been thinking, so you know how there's all these, I made you marry me chicken.
2: It was beautiful.
1: Last week. Yes, but you didn't marry me.
2: No.
1: It's a lie.
2: Yeah.
1: And a fallacy. And I started looking up, there's now so many different marry me dishes. There was marry me salmon.
2: Ooh.
1: There's marry me ravioli. And then there was marry me overnight oats. No one has ever had overnight oats that good that you're like, I'm going to marry this person.
2: Mm-mm. Mm-mm.
1: So I'm going to pitch you an idea. What about a divorce me meal? So instead of the meal, so I'm serving two people that I don't know, right?
2: Okay.
1: I don't particularly want them to marry me.
2: Yeah.
1: So I feel like making them marry me something doesn't make any sense.
2: Yeah.
1: But I do want my food to be so good that they consider leaving their partner.
2: Right.
1: To marry someone like me.
2: But not for you.
1: Someone like me.
2: Someone else. Maybe,
3: so it kind
2: okay.
3: of is marry me, but it's divorce.
2: Without the commitment,
3: them.
2: Tommy.
1: But I don't want them.
3: yes.
1: I just want them to leave their, think about leaving their partner.
2: Yeah, okay.
1: Do you think that has ever been, so I'll be honest, I think my best foot forward, it's a simple-ish dish, but I think people get it wrong the most. I reckon my steak could make you think about leaving your partner.
2: What are you putting with the sides?
1: So, I had thought about that.
2: What, you're just going to put steak on a
3: plate? Just
2: going
3: to use your meat to lure someone away.
1: Yes, Jesse gets it.
2: It's very well seasoned.
1: Yes, it is.
3: Medium? All right.
2: Medium? Are you an animal?
4: Yuck.
3: No, what do you mean? I was continuing with the joke.
2: Oh.
3: Clearly, I know. Someone's
2: sorry.
3: Passionate.
1: Also, was like, rare.
2: Yes.
1: Oh.
2: Yeah,
1: I would love to know on 13 10 60, has anyone ever cooked for you and it's made you want to leave your partner?
2: Because it was so good.
1: Yes. Or has your partner's cooking been so bad that you also want to leave them? I've set up, here's a bit of radio magic. I've set up a win page. I did that myself. If you head to carrieandtommy.com.au and you want me to cook for you, you and your partner, and I'll make you the best dinner I possibly can. And then afterwards, you just have to say whether you're thinking about leaving each other. There'll be no follow-up questions. I'll probably have left by that point.
2: Yeah.
1: And the producer will be asking the questions as you say it to camera. I might even have a body double in the background. But I will definitely do all the cooking.
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2: Bye.
1: See ya.
6: G'day, it's Fantasia with the latest in sport thanks to PowerCore, powering what matters to you, essential as. Dodge along midfielder Patrick Dangerfield says the club will be wary of the minutes put into midfielders Bailey Smith and Max Holmes. There's been suggestions the pair could be rested in the coming weeks, but with the bye coming up for the Cats, Dangerfield believes in-game management could be the answer until the break.
7: Mindful of the game loads, and sometimes that's more positional rather than, you know, miss a game here and there.
6: Fight MND founder Neil Danaher has passed away at the age of 65. The former Bombers player and Demons coach was diagnosed with motor neuron disease in 2013 and worked raising awareness about the disease. His foundation has raised more than $115 million, which has been invested into research and care programs. After 20 months on the sidelines, Dogs forward Cody Waitman is on the cusp of a return to senior footy. He's had a run of knee issues and after training fully today is expected back in the AFL side within the next fortnight. Meantime, ruck Tim English is set to return next week against the Hawks as he battles a concussion issue. That's the latest in sport.
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23: Your four-day forecast for Gippsland and the Valley has partly cloudy and light winds on the cards for the rest of tonight. Overnight temperatures falling to between 8 and 12, with tomorrow strong wind warnings for the central and east Gippsland coast and a cloudy day with some morning fog. High chance of showers, very high in some areas. Chance of thunderstorm in the far east at night. Light winds atop of 17. Wednesday, partly cloudy. Medium chance of rain and 20. Thursday, cloudy. Medium chance of rain and 17. And Friday, high chance of showers and 17 as well.
24: Currently, it's 14 degrees.
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19: 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Jack Antonoff is joining us tonight from 7 o'clock.
2: 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Up next, Sophie. I'm getting more and more worried for you.
9: Well, I'm going to take over here, Fee. I'm going to really take over because...
10: I think you've been scammed. 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
11: Far out. 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I just gave it to them.
2: Oh, let's hear about it after this.
18: Gippsland's best music. TRFM. Let's get the party started. See you at the bar. You was hardly talking. That's when I knew that your heart was scarring. Friends to lovers need a part to star in. Like, wait, babe, let me

0: Across Australia for your Monday evening. How good is this? Beefy, Fev and Nick, Daisy Box for your daughters in the studio. Very good singing during that song, Daisy.
1: She was. Now she's in the studio. She's coming to work with me today.
2: Yes.
1: And now, you may recall last week.
2: Hang on.
1: Baby, you can't do ASMR right now. No. She's doing ASMR on microphone. You know those videos kids watch where it's all about the sounds you make?
3: It is.
1: Now, Daze, stop doing that for 1 second, honey, because I want to talk about this. Now, my girls play Roblox in a very responsible way in that they can't connect with other people.
3: Yep.
1: They have absolutely no chat functions. And I get on there with them. So I get on with Daisy and play. Now, we play a game called Adopt Me. I've talked about this quite a bit on the show because I quite enjoy it. So what's happened is I've started playing a game and then Daisy and I have a ball, don't we?
4: And she sounds fired up.
3: Yeah, who's better, you or mum?
2: Me.
4: Yeah.
1: You may recall I was looking for a strawberry bat dragon for about 6 months. Now, that is an animal that you can adopt. You can't adopt it easily in Adopt Me because it was actually released in 2022.
3: Mm-hmm.
1: So it's about
2: 2024 winter.
1: Oh, winter edition.
3: Yeah.
1: So I got that strawberry bat dragon. And how excited were you about that, Daisy?
2: 100% milli jumping up in the air.
1: She was so excited. And then I realised now we were just down to a few other animals that she wanted because she actually wanted the chocolate chip bat dragon, a pig, an elephant, a peppermint penguin.
2: I've been wanting the elephant since 2025.
3: Oh, yeah. So only 1 year.
1: For a long time.
3: Yeah, that's ages.
4: You've only got about eight to go.
1: Yeah, and then I started. But then Dealey Stange, do you remember this the other day? He said to me, he made a suggestion that I wasn't aware of because I thought, like in life, you have to earn things you want.
3: Oh,
1: so you have to play the game and earn it. But Dealey Stange came up with this. $8 billion for Roblox. Yes, Stange?
5: I'll have you know, Fifi, online you can pay $14.87 plus tax to get a strawberry bat dragon.
1: Are you joking?
3: Buy it now.
1: Here is my credit card, Dan.
3: So you paid overs.
1: So we could have laughed about that. And then Friday night, I found myself in bed and late, and I was tired and I wasn't switching off easily.
4: What have you paid for them all?
1: Well, so I joined a website and it made me nervous. I've given them my passport information and my credit card information.
4: Sorry, what? Passport?
3: You don't need your passport.
1: They wanted my passport.
3: But they don't need your passport. There's no company that needs your passport.
2: You didn't get me the lavender dragon.
1: Yeah, but excuse me.
3: I think we're off that now, mate. We're talking about passports.
1: So I gave them and there was like...
4: She's given her identity.
2: Still got to get the lavender dragon.
1: She wants one more. I was in a chat room where they wanted to see my passport. They wanted to see my
4: credit card. You didn't actually do it.
1: Yeah, I did.
4: You didn't.
1: I did.
4: No.
3: You never, ever give your passport.
4: Why would you give your passport?
1: Everyone? No, it was legit. I Googled it.
4: You know when you go shopping and you're not at duty free at the airport, that's the only time I think they need your passport.
3: Passport, yeah.
4: If you need a big Toblerone and a liter of Jameson.
1: It was to make sure that I was legit. So I think...
3: Oh, that old chestnut.
4: Oh, yeah.
1: No.
3: You have fallen for a scam,
1: I Googled the company and it said it's fine. It's all good.
4: Through their website? No more overseas holidays,
1: but
4: Daisy.
1: What did I get you,
4: Mum's
1: Daisy?
4: Getting stopped at the airport.
1: What are the animals I bought you?
2: A brown...
1: I got a chocolate chip bat dragon. That cost me $23. Like I reckon that's a fair deal.
3: Hey,
1: we got a pig for $6. No, stop with the spoon on the mic, honey. I got you the pig. I got you an elephant. How's this, though?
4: Flattening, isn't it?
1: She hasn't even wanted a giraffe. Giraffe retails for $220 on
2: the market. It's rare.
3: It sounds like you got the big five.
1: No, we didn't get that. I'm not spending $220 on a pretend animal on a game.
2: It's rare.
3: Come tomorrow, you're not going to have
2: $220. It's a rare pet. It released in Adopt Me since 2021.
1: Yeah, I know. Well, we're not getting that. That's spending money on stupid things.
4: You've already given them your passport.
3: It only started in 2024. How did it get released in 2021?
2: I don't know.
1: Not with the spoon on the mic, honey.
2: Adopt Me started in 2021, I think.
1: Yeah. Have you got all the animals? You're happy now, darling?
3: No, you want more.
2: I still want a dragon and a unicorn ducky and the
4: stranger. See what I mean, Fee? You can't buy your way out of this.
3: Because you have no money. She's been scammed. You gave your passport away, you idiot. That could be the dumbest thing you've ever done.
2: She hasn't got scammed.
3: No one ever asked for your passport.
1: I researched the company.
3: When you try to get a credit card, they don't even ask for your passport and you're getting money off them.
1: The funny thing was, when they asked me what my birthday was, I fibbed. I did the wrong birthday, but they didn't pick up on it.
4: Oh, because they don't care. That's not your actual passport.
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0: Josh Foaz there. That is Like a Prayer. 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There's your number 5.
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2: 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Hot off the press. The Hot Hits with Nick and Lauren.
0: I'm riding solo tonight, so producer Bailey's here for the Hot Off the Press, the biggest stories of the weekend.
3: Yes, hello.
0: Anne Hathaway has revealed that she was legally blind for 10 years.
3: What?
0: You've heard of
3: 10 years?
0: You've heard of Legally Blonde, now presenting Legally Blind.
3: What the hell?
0: Here's her explaining how it all happened on the Popcast. Have you watched Popcast? It's
3: Popcast,
0: New York Times,
3: yes.
0: It's Popcast. So,
3: social media thing?
0: No, it's not that.
3: No, I don't know this.
0: It's a music thing. You'll enjoy this.
4: I was half blind for 10 years.
5: Which 10?
4: 30 to 40.
5: How does that happen, and then how does it go away?
4: I had an early onset cataract.
5: Really?
4: Whoa. And it affected it impacted my vision so much that I was basically legally blind out of my left eye. And I wound up getting surgery. And I didn't realize how bad it had gotten until I could finally see like the full spectrum. And I've calmed down since then. I didn't realize it was actually taxing my nervous system.
0: That is wild. Because I feel like 30 to 40 was when like the peak of her career kind of was as well.
3: I don't know. What's she in? What's she in?
0: Everything.
3: No, I
0: Princess,
3: know. I know.
0: Diaries.
3: Oh, yeah, okay.
0: The Devil Wears Prada.
3: Oh, yeah, okay.
0: All of them, man.
3: Oh, she's Catwoman, eh?
0: Sure.
3: Oh, no.
0: Yeah, she is.
3: I don't think she could do archery then.
0: Because, yeah, you got to be... So she... I remember my nan used to get cataracts.
3: Oh.
0: Ever since I was born, every couple of years, she had to go in for cataract surgery. Because it's like a film that develops over your eyes. It's awful. You've got to get it surgically removed.
3: Oh, I think animals have that as well, eh?
0: Oh, so many things have them.
3: Humans as well.
0: Yeah. What type of animals have them? Do you know?
3: I think cats, right?
0: Oh, that makes sense.
3: Yeah,
0: they've got the big beady eyes. So
3: yeah.
0: It makes total sense. My cats don't have cataracts, though.
3: Knock on wood.
0: Just have diarrhea. So, this is wild. This should probably go in an I Spy AI at some point. Okay. But over the weekend, the family of Ozzy Osbourne, who I feel like only passed away about 6 months ago.
3: Yeah.
0: Maybe 8. Have revealed that they're making an AI clone of him, an AI hologram version of him.
3: Okay.
0: NME says that the digital version of Ozzy, well, Jack Osbourne, has said that it will have the digital DNA of Ozzy, voice, image, and movement. Sharon explained, you can ask Ozzy anything and he will answer in his own voice and the answers will be what Ozzy would have said. They've teamed up with a company called Hyperreal who have made holograms of Stan Lee, Lionel Messi, and Biggie.
3: I've heard of people doing this before. I was watching a documentary about Walmart. There's a city that is completely made of Walmart. Like, Walmart made it. Does it make sense?
0: Yeah.
3: And they got the CEO, the founder of Walmart, to do that. And you can go in there and ask it questions.
0: Oh, my gosh. It's scary.
3: Yeah.
0: I just wonder, because the family's so obsessed with it. Jack says, technology has come such a long way to where it's almost drag and drop. You could shoot a template for a commercial, prompt what you want digital Ozzy to do in that commercial, and you just drop it in. That's your phone.
3: Yeah, that's...
0: That's your dad who died less than a year ago.
3: Yeah, I don't know what he would think about that. Maybe he would be into it, though.
0: Maybe he would be.
3: Yeah, he's living forever and stuff.
0: Now, massive news for Drake. He has set a whole bunch of records with the brand new albums, all three of them. He has become the first artist ever to enter the top 10 with three new albums in the same time frame since the ARIA chart started in 1983. Mm-hmm. Which, I feel like that was a given considering he's the only artist that's put three albums out at once since 1983 as well. Yeah. It's kind of a given.
3: Kind of a cop-out. Just do it a bit slower. Give it at least a week or something.
0: That's it. He's also the top three albums of the Billboard Hot 100. And again, and that's a new record. I'm like, no one put three albums out at once, though. It shouldn't count. You should only get one. And that's that on that.
3: Wait, who could do that? Taylor.
0: Taylor could do that. Who else? Not many. Kendrick probably could. But he wouldn't. That's the thing.
3: Yeah.
0: Because he's got taste.
3: Yeah, because it compresses all the goodness into one.
0: That's it. Part of making art, you see, Australia, is that you have to finesse.
3: Reduction.
0: Exactly.
3: Sauce. Yum.
0: A Jew, if you will. We're back with those free BTS tickets in a tick.
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2: Where we at with it?
1: Right here. Sexiest hot.
3: Yes, we're talking teeth trauma on 131060 because this poor beauty pageant contestant in Thailand. She was competing at the Miss Grand Thailand pageant and her teeth fell out into her.
4: Oh, yeah.
3: Darling,
5: she just sounds so distressed.
3: And like, I have no idea what she's saying, but I can hear the distress.
5: What's going on?
3: Stacey, have you had teeth trauma?
6: I have.
3: What's happened?
6: So when I was three, my mum was up at the local Commonwealth Bank, and back in the '90s, they had concrete floors, and I wanted to get to mum, and so I decided to stand up in my pram and face planted it into the ground.
3: Oh.
6: Two front teeth into my lip, had to have them surgically removed.
5: Oh, God.
6: And still have the nice big fat scar to this day.
3: Oh, my gosh. And did your grown-up teeth come through okay, like, when they eventually, like, when you lost your baby teeth and the grown ones come through?
6: Have come through perfectly. I've got a gap in my teeth and then managed to get my tongue ring stuck in that as well.
3: Oh, great.
5: So you just had no teeth sitting there for a few years?
6: No, they all grew back, within about 12 months. Oh. The adult teeth popped through.
3: Wow.
5: Good timing. That's better than losing them and having them hang on by a string, I think.
3: Oh.
5: I like that.
6: Absolutely.
5: Ramona on 131060, your teeth trauma, please.
7: So when I was a kid, I lost my tooth and I put it in a glass of water and then I put it up on the windowsill and my mum thought that it was her water and she drank it.
3: No.
5: With the tooth. I love that it still brings you so much joy.
3: It still tickles her.
7: I'll never forget it. So I never let her live it down either.
3: And she swallowed said tooth?
7: She swallowed my tooth, yeah.
3: Oh, my God, Ramona. There's some things in this world that should not be swallowed, and someone else's tooth is
5: absolutely. Was the tooth fairy still able to locate the tooth's rough proximity?
7: No!
3: Oh, no!
5: I can't deliver to your mum's esophagus. I just want to listen to Ramona laugh.
3: Ramona loves it. Oh, that is the...
7: I'll just never forget it. It was just so funny because you wouldn't think that someone would just, you know, pick it up and drink it, you know?
3: No.
5: It's a lesson to all. Don't drink rogue water.
3: No.
5: You never know what's in it.
3: And if you do, then you deserve to be punished by drinking a tooth.
5: Absolutely. Ryan, give us your teeth trauma on 131060.
8: Yeah, how are you? So when I was about three or four, I was climbing the slide of the playground and knocked my front tooth out. Pretty traumatic at that. But then when I was older, my adult tooth came through and I was about 13, blew him and got that knocked out and then had to get a plate. Quite some years later when I was probably about 20, I had a few too many sherbets and had to throw up. So I've thrown up out the window of the car and my fake tooth on the plate's gone out. And then I've literally watched it be run over by the car behind us. And, I had to wait like 2 weeks for another one to be made. And it was about $800. So
5: spectacular.
3: Ryan.
5: Spectacular.
3: Yeah. Oh, my God. It's like the universe doesn't want you to have a front tooth.
5: Well, and also, re the plate. I once got so sick of having a plate that I put it in front of mum's back tyre. The back right tyre and made her run over it and cost her another $1,200.
3: That is so...
5: It's actually one of the most evil things that I've ever done.
3: So shit.
5: The plates...
8: That is pretty evil, but I like it.
5: Yeah. Thank you, Ryan. I appreciate your respect for me. Nadia, let's do it. Teeth trauma.
9: Hi, how are you guys? So I was 18, went to get a teeth pulled, to get it pulled out.
3: Yeah.
9: Instead of putting it on the side, they dropped it and I nearly died because I choked on my own tooth. It went down my throat. I was gagging and they thought, you know, let's suck out all the extra water. But I was choking on my own tooth.
5: Oh, my God.
3: What?
9: It's not funny. It was scary.
3: Oh, I'm sorry.
5: Yeah, I know.
3: I'm sorry.
9: Death by tooth, you know?
3: Death by tooth. That is funny. See, Nadia, you're making me laugh. I'm sorry. That is a funny thing you just said.
9: I love your laugh.
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9: 3 songs in a row that all have something in common. Another year, another romantic teen drama that revolves around hockey, it seems. So obviously we had heated rivalry last year. I was at a party on the weekend and someone explained off campus to me as like the straight version of heated rivalry. It's gone absolutely gangbusters just in the last couple of days. It's on Amazon Prime. It's going to be absolutely massive. And we're going to play 3 songs that feature in it. And they're all from Australian artists because they've put together this amazing soundtrack. So many people in it. I'll play you a bit of the trailer just so you understand what's going on.
21: She's not my girlfriend.
22: But you clearly want her to be.
3: This is the part where I tell you all the things I want to do to you. Now, you can blush.
9: That's raunchy. Yeah, it's college drama. I'm going to go watch it tonight, I think, because everyone keeps saying that the first episode, some people drop off at the first episode, but then when you get to the third, you're completely hooked in. It's one of those shows. So there's so many Australian artists in the soundtrack, and it's really cool. One of them is G Flip, who has celebrated so many new fans finding them through this brand new TV show that they've decided to do an acoustic version of the song that features in it. It's beautiful. That is G Flip's Bed on Fire, which features very prominently in Off Campus, which is now on Prime Video. It's so good, apparently. I'll watch it tonight. I'll let you know. Bed on Fire starts out 3 for all.

0: 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It's the Hot Hits 3 for All.
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I said, are you gonna be my girl? It's a 1, 2, 3, take my hand and come with me, because you look so fine that I really wanna make you mine. I said, you look so fine that I really wanna make you mine. 4, 5, 6, come on and get your kicks. Now you don't need

0: love with the biggest
1: game. On the hot hits of Nick and Lauren, we are celebrating the brand new album from Maisie's Heaters called Fluorescent. She is the artist who came over to Australia a few years ago, opened up for Ed Sheeran, and then was back here at the start of the year playing songs from her brand new album before they even came out. Said everyone already knew the words. That is the power of this artist. Maisie Peters, we took her on a picnic. Here she is.
2: This is Maisie Peters on the Hot Hits with Nick and Lauren.
3: I do think there is a real hunger from music lovers especially, and I'm noticing it too. There has been this weird shift to joyful songs are sort of becoming like our favourite at the moment, Meek Fabulous. Do you know that one?
4: I just met her, I think.
1: Did you?
4: Fashion Week. Guys, I'm pretty sure I've only just put that together. Like I met her. I'm 99% sure I just met her at Fashion Week like a few days ago. She was so cool.
1: She is fabulous.
3: She's fabulous. Yeah. She's amazing.
4: She was fabulous. Yeah.
3: But it's like this sort of, I'm in my era now. And that's the thing. So many of your audience and whoever, like new listeners will literally be like, ready to be happy, guys. I'm ready to grow.
1: Yeah.
4: Amazing news for Fluorescence by Maisie Peters. Although actually it's not a wholly happy album. It is not a wholly, it's not an album about love even particularly. But yeah, that's definitely sort of where I'm at. And actually interesting you say that, because when I was track listing Fluorescence, a big thing that was part of that meeting and part of that track listing was, although the album does have a sort of folkier side to it and a softer side to it for sure, and I think is maybe more serious, quote unquote, I was very resolute with the fact that it had to have songs that felt very joyous, which is funny that you say the word joy, because it was exactly the word I was using. I knew that such a big part of Goodwitch was like Lost the Breakup, and I knew that I had to have a moment in the set that could provide, I kept saying to people need to be able to smile during my show. That's such a big part of my music and my show. And another big part of it is scream crying and screaming the lyrics to you. Like, don't get me wrong, that's also part of it, but I knew there had to be moments of real joy and being able to smile to the person next to you. And so my songs like My Regards and a couple of the other songs on the album will, I think, be really important for that. And I can't wait for all those songs to be part of the set too.
1: Are we going to eat?
4: Yes. Oh, yeah.
1: Do you want to try something?
4: You know I do.
1: I just pulled the meat and cheese out of the sun. I thought that was really appropriate.
3: That's probably a good call.
1: I've also been flogging all the green ants that keep trying to eat us.
4: Oh, no. Thank you. This looks so good.
1: And I just dropped everything in
3: there. I love dip. Mm-mm. I could literally live off dip and cheese. And
4: no one is saying that. Like, people need to be speaking on that more.
3: I agree.
4: I love cheese. I love meat cheese cracker.
3: Yeah, if you give me like a charcuterie board.
4: That's my holy trinity. That's meat cheese cracker.
1: So we're really excited for this album to come out. And I know all the fans are as well. And you've been kind of, you know, you've dropped like little bits and bobs in the videos and stuff. And obviously new collaborators coming on board. People like Amelia.
4: Indeed.
1: You get to make videos with Amelia de Moldenberg.
4: I did get to make some videos with Amelia de Moldenberg. It was iconic. She's the best.
1: Yeah.
4: She's an incredible director.
1: And going down the Angus Thongs and Perfect Snogging routes and really just going into like British, if you're late 20s now, mid to late 20s now, this was iconic.
4: Cultural
1: as a teenager.
4: Classic. Yeah.
1: Cultural classic.
4: Yeah.
1: It feels like it was the perfect kind of visual match to what you're doing musically at the moment. Are you proud from that perspective?
4: I'm so proud of those videos. The album trailer and My Regards music video are basically, I think they're probably my two favourite videos I've ever done.
1: Yeah, and you've got some good videos.
4: I've got some good videos, I do. And those two, I'm just so proud of both of them. I'll maybe speaking more on My Regards. We started in a way that felt smaller and sort of softer and more intimate because I'm sort of trying to create this feeling of blooming for album's called Fluorescent. So I like the idea that it starts small and then by the time the album comes out, the flower is in full bloom and with every song release, you feel that more and more. And so I loved with My Regards and with that video, I loved that it got to showcase a different side of me. I really believe that albums and artists obviously are so multifaceted, especially women, and I am really proud of that video because I think that it was the perfect sort of next part of the release and the campaign was to bring that song to life and show this like very free and tongue-in-cheek side of myself and side of the album and side of my writing and my work. I love that the video really represents that in such a true, cool way.
1: It's perfect. You're perfect. You're the best.
4: Oh, you guys are the best. This has been actually the time of my life. I'm going to demolish that plate of cheese.
3: Yeah, now we can actually eat, not munch into our microphones.
4: But I can't believe how pleasant this has been. This is actually the most pleasant interview I've ever done.
1: I'm never doing an interview in a studio.
4: No, why would I ever go back?
3: Picnics or nothing.
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1: Dave and Thames and Rain Dance. The hot hits with Nick and Lauren. We are done. Well, I'm done because Loz isn't here. She's back tomorrow night, though, on the show. And we're really excited because we're welcoming in a guy that neither of us have interviewed before, but everyone knows the song. Let's get a Morgan Evans, Australian music's, I would dare say, unsung country hero. This guy has had massive success the world over. He's a boy from Newcastle. He's going to join us tomorrow. There's free tickets to BTS. 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
0: Your four-day forecast for Gippsland and the Valley has partly cloudy and light winds on the cards for the rest of tonight. Overnight temperatures falling to between 8 and 12, with tomorrow strong wind warnings for the central and east Gippsland coast and a cloudy day with some morning fog. High chance of showers, very high in some areas. Chance of thunderstorm in the far east at night. Light winds atop of 17. Wednesday, partly cloudy. Medium chance of rain and 20. Thursday, cloudy. Medium chance of rain and 17. And Friday, high chance of showers and 17 as well. Currently, it's 12 degrees.
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11: TRFM weather. Your 4-day forecast for Gippsland and the Valley has partly cloudy and light winds on the cards for the rest of tonight. Overnight temperatures falling to between 8 and 12, with tomorrow strong wind warnings for the central and east Gippsland coast and a cloudy day with some morning fog. High chance of showers, very high in some areas. Chance of a thunderstorm in the far east at night. Light winds atop of 17. Wednesday, partly cloudy. Medium chance of rain and 20. Thursday, cloudy. Medium chance of rain and 17. And Friday, high chance of showers and 17 as well. Currently, it's 12 degrees.
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11: Your four-day forecast for Gippsland and the Valley is cloudy with a high chance of showers today. Strong wind warnings for both the central and east Gippsland coast with winds through the mainland peaking at 25 k's and then becoming light in the evening, looking at a top of 17 degrees. Overnight temperatures will fall to between 8 and 12. Tomorrow will be partly cloudy with a medium chance of rain. Light winds atop of 19. Thursday, cloudy, medium chance of rain and 17. And Friday, cloudy, medium chance of showers and a top of 17 as well. Currently, it's 12 degrees.
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1: Your four-day forecast for Gippsland and the Valley is cloudy with a high chance of showers today. Strong wind warnings for both the central and east Gippsland coast with winds through the mainland peaking at 25 k's and then becoming light in the evening, looking at a top of 17 degrees. Overnight temperatures will fall to between 8 and 12. Tomorrow will be partly cloudy with a medium chance of rain. Light winds atop of 19. Thursday, cloudy, medium chance of rain and 17. And Friday, cloudy, medium chance of showers and a top of 17 as well. Right now, it's 11 degrees.
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2: Across Australia, it is Fifi Fevernick for your Monday evening. It is the happy hour.
3: Boys, a month or two ago, I suggested, because we heard Tinder was just this cesspit of just people hooking up, no real love connections. And then I suggested we launch a brand new dating app called Pure Hearts. We're just good humans are looking for soulmates, good connections.
4: Well,
3: it's in the early stages of development. And I think, well, I nearly got one love match. Actually, I wonder how Lucy is going.
5: Yeah, they just wanted to hook up.
3: No, well, this is the thing. Now, we thought Tinder was just about hooking up. We have now discovered through Phil, our amazing audio engineer to the stars. Here he is. Phil's in the studio. He was explaining to us the other day. You were saying you're on a new, well, an app we'd never heard of called.
6: Yeah, it's called Field. It's a brand new one and it's
5: Phil
6: kind of.
5: In the Field.
6: It's Phil in the Field. It's kind of like Tinder and Bumble, I guess, to an extent. But you pull out all of the, I guess, the, you know, the smoke and mirrors around. Oh, we're here for a relationship. We're here for
5: you're
6: a
5: there
6: fun
5: to
6: time.
5: Just to get it on.
6: You're just kind of getting straight to the point.
4: Yeah, there you go. God, this the opposite of Pure Hearts.
3: I'm going to read it now. It's Field. Is F-E-E-L-D.
5: This woman B's bisexual.
3: The website, this is what it says to describe it, Fev. Field connects open-minded people exploring love, desire, and alternative relationships in a safe, inclusive space.
6: Mm. It's a bit of fun, isn't it?
3: It is. Well, it does say love, though. They led with love.
6: Yeah, which I think is kind of brave. I've experienced, I mean, I wouldn't call it love, but it's something close on there before. But like
4: lust.
6: Yeah, it is just kind of like the next development in that kind of application.
3: See, that's the thing. Call it what it is. Like Pure Hearts, that's about love.
4: Yeah.
3: But if Field is about
4: is
3: desire
4: doing.
3: And alternative relationships, then...
5: Oh, you like?
3: What are you finding? Now, Fev is scrolling through Fev's Field. Anything you're seeing?
5: Not great yet. I've gone 10... there you go, mate.
6: Sweet. Yeah, how could you see them?
5: Pictures like that. So obviously that's
3: that
5: not.
3: Good.
6: Yeah, yeah, there's, all, a, lot not, of, there's until, a lot of until, there's a lot of that kind of stuff. You can see it kind of goes down to like the.
3: She's pretty.
6: Yeah,
3: I liked her.
6: It goes down to like your interest. So if you scroll down a little bit on one of those profiles,
4: interest.
6: Fev.
4: What do you mean interest?
6: Scroll down a little tiny bit. It'll tell you.
5: She's like, up to casual flirting, bit of kinkiness.
6: There you go.
5: So that means you're up to the kinkiness.
6: But it does go right down to stuff like, maybe you're looking to be like a third in a relationship, or maybe you're looking to like,
5: joining in with couples. Yeah.
6: You know, try something new with some new people. You can do that. It's got stuff like, you know, you can expressly let people know off the bat that you like toys and, you know, those kind of things too.
3: Honesty.
6: It's all in there. Yeah, it's about being honest.
3: Hi, Evan.
7: Pingo. Hey, how's it going, guys?
3: Good, Evan. Evan, are you familiar with the dating app Field?
7: Yeah. It's a bit of a wild dating app, to be honest.
3: Wild. Now, see, I would have had more respect for them if they led with that. Wild. Not love.
5: I found one for Nick.
3: What do you find, Evan, on Field?
7: You find a lot of catfishes, that's for sure.
5: Yeah. Oh, really?
7: Because it clears the smoke and mirrors and everything like that. Everyone's just straight up and honest. But then because everyone's just looking to get, you know, in and out, bit of action. People are just lying nonstop, and it's like, how many times am I going to get called an arsehole for not kissing a girl at the end of a date?
3: Because
7: I got catfished, it's like...
3: Why are people catfishing? Like, you get busted...
4: You should just put that in your profile, Evan.
5: Yeah.
4: If you're lying, you're pictured, not getting a kiss.
5: I've just found this woman, just S. She's S, she's 31, she's a K away. Not far. And she's there with her, she's bisexual and she's got her partner there. So if you hit her up, then you're having fun with those two.
6: Are they
3: interested in Phil?
5: Fun.
6: Just not Phil yet. I got to like him first.
5: You've liked him.
3: Fev's just liked him before.
6: Thanks, mate.
0: Thank you. Fev and Nick's happy hour. TRFM.
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20: Your four-day forecast for Gippsland and the Valley is cloudy with a high chance of showers today. Strong wind warnings for both the central and east Gippsland coast with winds through the mainland peaking at 25 k's and then becoming light in the evening, looking at a top of 17 degrees. Overnight temperatures will fall to between 8 and 12. Tomorrow will be partly cloudy with a medium chance of rain. Light winds atop of 19. Thursday, cloudy, medium chance of rain and 17. And Friday, cloudy, medium chance of showers and a top of 17 as well. Currently, it's 12 degrees.
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0: wedding, and I'm like, oh, it's worth it, it's fine. And then cut to the tour, and I'm like, I'm the dumbest man.
1: Yeah, no. I'll never do this again. No.
0: This pain is unimaginable.
1: Brooke, it's just because we're live in the moment kind of gals, you know? We just want to enjoy it. It's just,
2: I know. And I'm like, nah, I'm going to be fine this time. It's not going to happen to me. And then later on, I'm like, no, this was the worst idea. Then the next day, I'm like, hey, let's go again. Like, nah, won't be that bad.
1: Yeah.
0: What's the food that you love the most that causes you
1: creme de la creme?
0: Yeah.
2: Like, it's got to be like fresh bread and stuff, which is the worst because you can smell it when it's baking, and then later on I'm like, oh, I've got to have some with lots of butter, and then that's the worst part.
1: And then it's never one piece, is it, Brooke? It's like
2: you get
1: the taste for it. You're like, I thought gluten free bread was fine and dandy, and then I tried regular white bread, and it's just nothing.
2: It's not the same.
1: Can't even compare.
2: Nah, it's totally not the same, and it's not fair. It should be the same.
1: I agree.
0: Have they got? I think I've asked you this before, but have they got tablets that you can like prep with?
1: I think they do, but I've never tried them. Brooke, have you tried the little gluten tablets?
2: No, my doctor has never really recommended those to me, so they probably don't work.
1: Yeah, I feel like it's a bit of a, I think it's a bit different to the lactase ones. I don't know. I don't know how it works. I'm not a doctor. We need hot Dr. Michael.
0: We need the hot doctor back.
1: Yep.
0: Brooke, thank you so much. You won't believe it, Lizzie.
1: What?
0: Not a lot. We don't often admit when things don't go to plan, but not a lot of poop maxing calls.
1: Yeah.
0: Yeah, maybe not as popular as we thought.
1: Or they respect their buttholes.
0: Do you reckon?
1: Oh, no.
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1: Loz, do you have dreams of getting married one day?
2: Not really.
1: Okay, why?
2: Because I don't have time. I would like to be with someone, but I also like marriage. I'm like, oh, that money for what?
1: It's interesting though, because you have a party.
2: See, that is why I would do it, just for a party.
1: Yeah.
2: And the attention would be on me.
1: Yeah. Mm. But you haven't been married before.
2: No.
1: Yes. It's interesting because Demi Moore, she's decided marriage is not for me.
2: Well.
1: But she's done it three times.
2: Yeah.
1: Yeah.
2: So, three? Who was the third?
1: So she split in 1985. From musician Freddie Moore.
2: Oh.
1: She then tied the knot with Bruce Willis, yes, most famously probably. They had three kids together. And then she also had a five-year marriage to Ashton Kutcher.
3: Oh, yeah.
2: That seems like another lifetime ago, doesn't it?
1: Mm. And she would go on to accuse Ashton of cheating on her in her memoir.
3: Oh.
1: Imagine reading the book of your partner and being like, what?
2: I wonder if she sent him a little text first, say, Ashton, just FYI. I'm popping this in my memoir.
1: Would you?
2: No, oh, I've never written a memoir.
3: Would you do that?
1: No, if you don't have time for a wedding.
2: Yeah. I don't have time for a memoir.
1: You don't have time for a memoir.
2: No.
1: Would you like to know what she's doing?
2: Yes.
1: Demi. Because she hasn't given up on the love game completely. She's got a little roster.
2: Oh.
1: She, this is according to an anonymous source, right? She's only interested in physical pleasure with zero expectations. And so it takes her time to vet a guy. But when she finds one she likes, she tends to keep him around. So she's now got a little roster who she can call on.
2: Well, you know what? Like, honestly, if you're done having your kids and you're in a good place and you're secure and you feel fine, why not?
1: She still has a taste for very attractive men in their 30s and early 40s.
2: Huh.
1: How old's Demi now?
2: She'd be late 50s.
1: 63.
2: 63?
1: Yes. Good on her. She's doing...
3: You're still just in Demi's hitting zone.
2: Oh, you... Oh, you could be added on the roster.
1: Get me at least on the bench.
3: Yeah.
1: And so I can say I was part of the team, even if I didn't get on the court.
3: You could be in the next memoir.
1: I could be in the next memoir. Guys, it's good to dream, isn't it?
2: Yeah.
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2: Isn't it? For all of us.
3: Honestly.
2: 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Harry Styles tickets. 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
3: And two of your best mates.
2: And two of your best mates. A thruple, which Carrie said weirdly. I don't know why.
3: But, I think that's fine.
4: It's because they're her tickets.
2: Do as the Queen
3: does.
2: Was
3: that her intention?
4: Yes.
2: And arguably, some would say, an even bigger prize. Mm-hmm. Seats at the world's most exclusive restaurant.
4: Australia's. To be fair, Harry has done concerts before. This has never been done.
3: Never been done.
2: Yeah. And you know what? People around the world, they've gone, I have seen Harry Styles. No, I haven't never cooked for someone.
4: That's right.
2: Never. Don't fact check it.
3: Okay, great.
2: It's going to be an interesting first meal.
3: You cooked for me the other day.
2: Never.
4: Not a maitre d'.
3: Never in a little restaurant.
2: You are really against me.
5: Definitely not on this show.
2: No. It'll also be a thruple. I don't know. I'm getting desperate.
4: Doing the divorce me stake.
2: If you want to be the most exclusive restaurant in the country, if you want to be a part of that, it's free. carrieandtommy.com.au, but only two people. That's all I can cook for.
3: Yeah.
2: Yeah. I mean, I have capacity.
3: And one meal only. No entrees, no dessert.
2: I don't think so.
6: And what are the sides?
2: We haven't worked out the sides yet.
3: Mm. Yeah. Would you consider a little platter to start? Or is that the maitre d's issue?
2: No, I think the maitre d should stick to her lane, if I'm being honest, and keep bigging it up.
4: What is the maitre d's lane?
3: What is my role?
2: What does the maitre d do?
3: Put them at the table.
2: I did not think that's what you were going to say.
3: I was going to say pour drinks, and then I thought, well, you sit them and you go, here is your seat, ma'am.
2: See, that's a full-time job.
3: Yeah. Absolutely. They study for that.
4: Oh, you got to do the little napkin thing where you put it,
3: And they get up to go to the bathroom and I fold it up for them and put it on their plate.
4: Can you please?
2: And you make it into a flower.
4: The dinner is done for the night, can you do the tablecloth thing where you rip it out and then everything stays there?
3: Yes, I've always wanted to do that.
2: Yeah.
3: Brilliant. Finally, my time to shine.
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18: Your four-day forecast for Gippsland and the Valley is cloudy with a high chance of showers today. Strong wind warnings for both the central and east Gippsland coast with winds through the mainland peaking at 25 k's and then becoming light in the evening, looking at a top of 17 degrees. Overnight temperatures will fall to between 8 and 12. Tomorrow will be partly cloudy with a medium chance of rain. Light winds atop of 19. Thursday, cloudy, medium chance of rain and 17. And Friday, cloudy, medium chance of showers and a top of 17 as well. Currently, it's 12 degrees.
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23: and Tommy Little.
22: This is Carrie and Tommy.
24: Yeah.
4: Carrie and Tommy. Carrie is away. We got Loz Barry filling in.
2: Ooh, could what? That be a hint?
4: Maybe.
3: I'm not saying anything. I don't know anything.
2: I don't think I was meant to say anything.
3: No, you weren't.
2: I think I've misstepped at every bit of this competition so far.
5: That's fine. That's green light.
2: That's green
3: okay,
2: light.
3: Okay, good.
2: Thank you. Nice. First green light of the year.
5: Yep.
2: Yep.
3: Career.
2: Okay. Of career. Let's celebrate him.
3: Hey!
2: It was always going to come good. Lozzy, what are you maxing?
3: Well, okay, what is maxing is added to every word now.
2: Yep, so people are slick maxing, they're gym maxing. They
3: face
2: might be,
3: maxing?
2: They're face maxing.
3: That guy who does the hammer to the face?
2: That's looks maxing.
3: Looks maxing.
2: Clavicular, I think, is the guy that you were thinking of.
3: I was.
2: Who, for all that he's done to his face, doesn't I actually like... think he, well, he, I think he looks quite normal.
3: Yeah.
2: I'd heard he broke his, because didn't he break his jaw with a hammer or something?
3: I don't know if he breaks his jaw, but he just hits it. But also, he's in his 20s. Do this, you know.
2: Yeah, maxing's for when you're over my age.
4: Didn't he have a court case the other day and the judge was like the most stunning looking bloke ever and everyone was like, because when you stand next to someone that is better looking than you, you're getting mogged.
3: And
4: so they're like, oh my God, the judge is mogging him.
2: You're getting mogged.
3: Is this young people talk as well?
4: Yeah.
3: Mogged.
4: We've never sounded older.
3: I know.
2: Well, let's talk keeping regular because Hallie is into poop maxing. Hallie Sickle is her name. She's on TikTok and she's got a big following because she's into poop maxing. Lozzy, what would you think poop maxing would be?
3: Optimizing your poop experience.
2: Wow.
3: Is it?
2: Did you know it is? Yeah.
3: Wow.
2: But for me, when I first think of that, that involves taking an iPad in and just really taking your time.
3: Or a poop stool.
2: A poop stool. We used to work with someone here who had a poop stool. And I don't know what happened to Shane, but the idea of walking through an open plan office carrying a poop stool. Yeah.
3: Hang on. No, no, no.
2: Yeah.
3: They would take it here.
2: Yeah.
3: In this building.
2: Yeah.
3: It was not a home thing.
2: No.
3: Well, poop is for home.
2: And wouldn't even, I don't know why, I don't know if he thought the poop stool was such hot property that he couldn't just leave that in the dunny because that might get nicked. And then, God, you'd find it at Cash Converters, the second-hand poop stool that someone's flogged off, but would leave it under his desk and so carry his stool, his poop stool, to the...
3: To make stool.
2: Toilet.
3: Yes. Oh, my God.
2: Yes. Do you want to hear a bit of Hallie?
3: Yes.
2: Here we go.
25: Make a whimsy poopy snack plate with me as a certified pooper. I'm a poop maxer and this is my secret poop maxing salad.
26: Did you poop today?
25: What does a certified pooper keep in her purse? I'm a raging poopaholic. Happy pooping.
3: Oh, okay.
2: She goes on to talk about like different recipes and stuff that she has And it's a fair bit of detail.
25: I'm a professional poop maxer, and this is everything I eat in a day to keep my butthole happy. For breakfast, I prep my colon with coconut yogurt, granola, bananas, and watermelon shaped like bunnies. For lunch, I have tofu whipped avocado toast on sourdough bread with apple stars, which is better for digestion than regular white bread. For dinner, I took leftover veggie scraps and made poop-friendly rice cakes and had that with pho noodles in a pre-prepped bone broth. I wish everyone happy pooping except for Hitler. Oh,
3: fair enough.
2: Is it fair enough? Yes. Is it tricky? Like, you know, when if you're dating someone and they get into something and you have to be supportive, is it tough to be supportive of poop maxing?
3: If they're constantly talking about their poop
2: on TikTok
3: all the time, yeah. I'd be like, let's just park that for a second.
4: What if she doesn't talk to her partner about it at all? It's only for her TikTok.
3: Anonymously too.
4: But true.
2: But if someone has made me dinner, the thing that will put me off at the most is if they describe how poop friendly it is.
3: Yeah. Yeah.
4: When she says prepping her colon, it does sound like she's putting the yogurt and granola on her butt.
2: Yes, I know. Yes. Also, there's something she says, and I reckon we can go in. It's about 15 seconds in here. Listen carefully, because to my ears, she says,
25: professional poop maxer, and this is everything I eat in a day to keep my butthole happy. For breakfast, I prep my colon with coconut yogurt, granola, bananas, and watermelon shaped like bunnies. For lunch, I have tofu whipped
2: up. Shaped like bunnies.
3: I wonder if the bunny shape has anything to do with the poop shape. Why does that have to be bunny
2: so
3: shaped?
2: Do you even consider? Oh, you do.
3: I do.
2: Because you're gluten intolerant.
3: Yeah, but even that doesn't stop me.
2: No, you have a fried chicken burger. Actually, two of the last 3 days you've had a fried chicken burger.
3: Yep.
2: You're poop minning.
3: I'm poop minning every day that I live.
2: You're prepping your colon
3: for disaster.
2: For war.
4: For disaster.
2: Absolutely. For a battleground that knows no boundaries.
3: Yep.
2: What would you like to know? Would you like to know how people are considered, like the trends that people have got into?
3: Mm-hmm.
2: Or would you like to know specifically what are they maxing?
3: How you prep your butthole. I think, what do you?
2: Yeah, do you want to, we can keep it in this because I didn't know that everyone was considering their colon when they're, I think I've realized I've been really inconsiderate. I eat so much chili food when I'm not good with it.
4: Oh.
2: And then, Jesse, we've had a chat about too many fried chicken burgers on this show lately. But one last week was as hot as Satan.
4: Oh, yes.
2: And it
4: was a wild ride the next morning.
2: Yeah.
3: But it's too yummy as well to consider the later. That's later's problem.
2: Yeah.
3: It's not right now's problem. Right now I want to eat this delicious thing.
2: Mm. Yeah. So do you want to know on 13 1060, are we the only ones who are being so inconsiderate of our butthole?
3: Are you considerate to your colon and your butthole?
2: Yeah. Or do you send it to war every day like we do? and hope for the best. One of the producers has just asked, can we please do two phone topics to represent the number twos on the toilet? Ah. We can indeed.
4: So we're phone maxing.
2: We're phone maxing.
3: Yes.
2: It's all back maxing.
4: Guys, we get it. We're young.
2: Oh, we get it. So give us a call. Are you considerate of your colon or do you send it to war every day?
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1: Carrie and Tommy. Carrie is away, so we got Loz Barry filling in.
2: And we are talking about Australia's littlest restaurant. Yes. This is, look, I know it's my own idea, but this is exciting stuff, wasn't it?
3: So exciting.
2: Yeah. It's two people, two randoms. You can get involved now at carrieandtommy.com.au. That's the only patrons we have. So it's super exclusive.
3: Oh, yeah.
1: Will there be more staff at this restaurant than patrons?
2: Absolutely. Huh. Lozzie, I would love you to, can you be my wait staff?
3: Oh, maitre d'?
2: Yes.
3: Absolutely.
2: I don't know the difference between the two.
3: Me neither.
2: It sounds fancy.
3: All right. Well, I can eat. I've never waited a table in my life, but I can do it.
2: Yeah, that's fine. I've never cooked as a chef.
3: Okay.
2: Mm. Can I say I'm a chef? No. It's what do you have to do to be a chef?
3: Train.
4: I reckon you could be a celebrity. You're a celebrity cook.
3: Yeah.
4: But you're not a chef.
1: Oh.
3: It's like, it's, I mean, it's, look, I'm not going to go as far as to call it a dinner party.
2: It's not a
3: dinner. I know. Very but deep. You've cooked for the people before.
2: This is Australia's most exclusive restaurant. And so far, you are my only staff member.
3: Okay.
1: And the lack front of house
2: loyalty.
1: Too.
2: Yeah, yeah. Yeah, but, the most public facing.
3: But your staff need to present you with, you know, the possible issues that might arise and things like that.
2: It's a robust conversation.
3: Yes.
2: Is that what it is?
3: Yes.
2: I don't want that.
3: Okay. Yeah. This is going to be amazing, and I'm so excited for this littlest restaurant.
2: Now she's back. Now she's back. I want to make a divorce me steak. Yes. G'day, Julie.
5: Yeah, hi there. I was just wondering, Tommy, what will you be wearing when you're cooking for me?
2: What do you think? What do you think, Jules? What would you like?
5: Well, you know, you're pretty confident that I'll want to leave my husband for you, so I was just wondering, you know, like, what will I get to see?
2: You know? I was thinking I might Porky Pig in a t-shirt.
3: Or just an apron.
2: Just an apron, Jules. What's floating your boat
5: maybe,
2: there?
5: Maybe, yeah. It could be a tight t-shirt maybe. Or
2: Jules is putting more clothes on me.
5: Apron. Yeah.
2: Okay.
3: All
2: thank
3: right.
2: you, Julie. Appreciate it. G'day, Hallie.
6: Hello.
2: Hallie, would you like to be cooked for? And do you think there's any possibility that I make food good enough that it makes people want to think for a second I might leave my partner?
6: Well, my husband doesn't really cook, so the bar's pretty low.
2: Okay.
6: So I reckon, you know, you might be in there with a shot.
3: Oh, okay. If Hallie comes. And would you bring your husband, Hallie, if you were coming to this?
6: Oh, yeah.
2: Yeah, yeah, yeah. Because it needs to be both of them.
3: Yeah,
2: it's
3: I know.
2: Not a, this is not a gendered affair.
3: No, that's true.
2: I just want everyone.
6: It might
2: backfire. Yeah, yeah, it might. Because I might end up with your husband. Is that what you think?
6: Depends how good your steak is.
2: Oh. Mm.
1: Hallie might end up with Lauren. Who knows?
3: Oh, hey, that sounds pretty good, Hallie.
2: Hallie, if you take my maitre d' off my hands, I'm going to be so annoyed.
6: Well, I don't know.
2: Okay. Okay. Thank you, Hallie. G'day, Mel.
7: Hey, guys, how are you?
2: Did you go to say hi?
7: I was going to say hi, Mel.
2: I already love you, Mel. You're the best. Hey, what have you got? What have you got for us, Mel?
7: Oh, look, if you can cook anything better than my husband's spaghetti that me and my children couldn't eat.
2: Yeah.
7: So I came home from work one night and he's like, I've made dinner. I was like, oh, okay, yeah, never cooked. Yep, all right. And the kids are like, don't do it, Mum. I'm like, it can't be that bad. It's spaghetti bolognese, guys. Like, come on. I took one mouthful and I spat it out and he looked at me and I'm like, I'm really sorry. What did you use? And he goes, oh, just a bit of tomato paste, like fried up the mince and a bit of tomato paste. And I'm like, oh, okay. Like, yeah, it needs a bit of, does it have any salt in it? And he's like, no.
3: Oh.
7: And I'm like a niece, so I cook all the dinners. So now, from now on, and I did it yesterday, I have to pre-make spaghetti in batches, like 5 kilo batches. Put it in the freezer. So I do a whole day cook of, and that's what we're having for dinner tonight, spaghetti bolognese. Because the kids refuse to eat anything that he makes, like even a piece of toast. He won't even put enough butter on it. And it's like, swallow it. You're like, you're going to choke on it. It's so dry.
2: So, Mel, surely then if someone makes you food and it's really good, you consider...
7: Mate, you add a bit of salt and you got me.
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20: Good morning, I'm Gabriel Hodson. Tributes are flowing for Neil Danaher, who's died aged 65. The AFL legend was diagnosed with motor neurone disease in 2013 and survived the illness for 13 years when the average is just 2 years. Anthony Albanese has told Federal Parliament he was a worthy Australian of the Year.
21: The difference he made can be measured in the national awareness and the tens of millions of dollars that he and Fight MND have raised to research a cure.
20: Police west of Brisbane are speaking with a 31-year-old woman after the death of a child in a home in Lowood. Emergency services were called just after 11. The woman and child are known to each other. Police south of Brisbane want to hear from anyone with information about a shooting in Acacia Ridge. Police attended a unit in Harden Street around 9:45 when they found a 38-year-old man with a gunshot wound to the leg. More than 2 dozen fire crews have been called to a blaze in Melbourne's inner west. The blaze was reported in Hudson Road, Spotswood around 2:30. A warning has been issued for smoke in the immediate area. It may take 3 to 6 months for petrol prices to normalise after the Middle East conflict ends. The country has enough fuel to last into July, but there are fears prices will go up again. Senior energy analyst Saul Kavanik says we've already lost more than 1 billion barrels of stock.
4: Because to date we've been living off, you know, the stocks that we've held around the world. And after the war, we need to replenish all those stocks back to where they were, and in fact, even higher, because many countries, like Australia, now want to make sure we have even more storage than we did prior to the war to make sure we're not in such a vulnerable position.
20: A spike in the use of GLP-1 medications is sparking concerns among healthcare leaders that patients don't fully understand these serious side effects. AMA Queensland warned that using drugs like Ozempic and Mounjaro for weight loss can cause nausea, vomiting and constipation. President Dr. Eric Aganon says these symptoms are often triggered by large doses.
5: The problem is the dose required for weight loss versus diabetes is a lot higher. So whilst it does slow down that stomach emptying and keeps people fuller for longer and reduces their food intake, the amount that is required is a lot higher than for type 2 diabetes patients.
20: And London has just sweltered through its hottest May temperature on record at 34 degrees. It's almost winter here in Australia, and that's pretty close to today's temperature in Darwin. Finance and the Aussie dollar is buying 71.7 US cents. The New York market's closed due to the Memorial Day.
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20: better. French Open tennis, and Thanasi Kokkinakis is back with a vengeance. Craig Gabriel's there.
22: Thanasi Kokkinakis was incredible. His opponent served for the match in the fifth and was up 5-2, but Kokkinakis kept coming back and he beat Terence Atman 6-7, 6-2, 4-6, 6-3, 7-5. Kokkinakis has been riddled with injuries his whole career. Last year he had an Achilles tendon from a dead man implanted into his shoulder. Alex Di Meno and Daria Kasatkina had straight set wins, but there were losses for Mayer Joint, Talia Gibson and Emerson Jones, who lost to Igor Swiatek. Craig Gabriel, Paris.
20: The controversial enhanced games have got going in Las Vegas with some surprising results. Fred Curley predicted Usain Bolt's 100 metres record of 9.58 seconds would get destroyed. Instead, Curley's run 9.97, a time that would have seen him run last at the Paris Olympics. And the AFL's confirmed the selection order for tonight's AFL mid-season rookie draft. That's the latest in news and sport.
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9: Your 4-day forecast for Gippsland and the Valley is cloudy with a high chance of showers today. Strong wind warnings for both the central and east Gippsland coast with winds through the mainland peaking at 25 k's and then becoming light in the evening, looking at a top of 17 degrees. Overnight temperatures will fall to between 8 and 12. Tomorrow will be partly cloudy with a medium chance of rain, light winds atop of 19. Thursday, cloudy, medium chance of rain and 17. And Friday, cloudy, medium chance of showers and a top of 17 as well. Currently, it's 12 degrees.
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2: Good morning, it's Daniel Brewer with your local news and sport. A Nicholson Street stakeholder group requested by Bairnsdale Traders and established by East Gippsland Shire Council met last week to discuss future opportunities for the Nicholson Street Mall precinct. Liam McCullough reports.
3: A meeting has brought together traders, property owners, representatives from all three levels of government, the Bairnsdale Chamber of Commerce and Industry, police and community health representatives to discuss immediate priorities and longer-term opportunities for the precinct. Mayor Jodie Ashworth says allowing vehicles back into the mall could be part of the solution to addressing changes in use and behaviour in the precinct. Liam McCullough, Ace Radio.
2: The Essential Services Commission has announced a reduction in Victoria's default electricity prices to apply from July 1. The Victorian default offer is dropping in each of the state's five electricity distribution zones. iSelect comparison expert Sophie Ryan says Gippslanders should shop around.
4: Electricity bills, they're set to drop from July, and that's because the regulator confirmed the default offer. That's going to fall by around $46 on average per annum. If you want to save even more potentially, don't stop there. Take this as your cue to shop around.
2: Students from Nagel Catholic College have been working through lunch and after school towards their upcoming school production, The Addams Family. The students will run two shows this Thursday and Friday evening at the St. Dominic Savio Centre in Bairnsdale. Director Sophie Jones says the production is part of Year 12 studies.
5: Well, this production is a Year 12 production, so it's a part of our unit-free assessment. So we have to pick two production roles. So I chose director and acting.
6: 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It's two beds in one.
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2: Gippsland United men's team had another win in Big V basketball on Saturday night, defeating McKinnon 104-99. Bryce Brown top scored with 20 points, assisted by Ben Barlow with 18. In the women's competition, United 89 defeated Craigieburn 54. Lauren Tupplin top scored with 33 points, and in the youth league, they went down to Mornington 74-85. That's the latest in local news and sport.
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2: 13 degrees in Melbourne, morning fog, possible showers at top today, 19 at 6 o'clock. Good morning. I'm David Armstrong. A ute's been seen fleeing the scene of a huge factory fire in Spotswood. 29 appliances, including three aerial appliances, deployed to fight the blaze in the Westgate Bridge Industrial Estate around 2:30. The fire impacted several neighbouring factories. 9 people had to be evacuated. No one's been injured. The fire was deemed under control just before 5 o'clock. Police and fire crews remain at the scene. Well, the public will have their chance to farewell Neil Danaher, with the family offered and accepting a state funeral. It's likely to be held at the MCG. Tributes flowing for Danaher, who has died aged 65, surrounded by family and friends, the AFL legend, diagnosed with motor neurone disease in 2013, survived the disease for 13 years. The average is just 2. He took on the illness he called the Beast, raising more than $115 million for research, and Anthony Albanese told Parliament he was a worthy Australian of the Year.
3: The difference he made can be measured in the national awareness and the tens of millions of dollars that he and Fight MND have raised to research a cure.
2: At least 6 women and 14 children linked to Islamic State terrorism are expected to arrive in Australia today. The group have fled their detention camp in Syria. They have travelled to Damascus, where they have booked flights home. The federal government maintains it has not assisted that group, and they warn they will face arrest as soon as they land. Questions have been raised why a new dedicated room is being built inside Parliament House for the state's new treaty body. The third floor of Parliament is being refurbished for a First People's Chamber. The opposition says it's evidence Labor has created a third chamber of government, says the organisation must be based off-site and be independent of both the upper and lower house. More than 2 in 5 Australian women are giving birth via caesarean section. Here's Gabrielle Hodson.
4: The rate of mothers giving birth via C-section has risen by 4.4% since 2020. Midwives have told News Corp the most likely reason is women having babies at an older age and with higher levels of chronic disease and obesity, higher rates of IVF. They're even blaming the prevalence of private health insurance. Mothers who've had one caesarean almost always need to have another for their next child. The Australian Institute of Health and Welfare says Victoria has the highest rate of C-sections at 42%, and 54% of births in private hospitals are caesareans, compared to 37% in public ones. Gabrielle Hodson reporting.
2: In finance, the dollar trading at 71.75 US.
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2: Sam Darcy will take inspiration from Cody Waitman during this recovery from an ACL injury. The Western Bulldog tall to miss the remainder of the season while his teammates expected to play his first game in nearly 2 years in the coming weeks.
6: Yeah, obviously not ideal to have such a long time out, but yeah, try and use it as an opportunity to grow and come back better and take inspiration from guys like Cody who've looked at other avenues.
2: Essendon has first pick in tonight's mid-season draft. 12 teams have opened up a list spot to take a player. Alex Demenor has got his French Open campaign off to a strong start, beating British qualifier Toby Samuel in straight sets. Tanasi Kokkinakis played out a trademark 5-setter to advance to the second round. And Peter Vlandis has taken 4 months long service leave from Racing New South Wales as he covers for exiting NRL chief executive Andrew Abdo. That's the latest news and sport.
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8: Good morning, it's Daniel Brewer with your local news and sport. Two local teachers are celebrating major milestones in their careers, Pat Gordon reports.
11: Kerry Logan from Lawana College and Peter Larson from Traralgon College have been honoured for their decorated service to the school community. Mr Larson is celebrating 50 years of being a teacher, while Ms Logan marks 45 years of service. Deputy Premier and Minister for Education Ben Carroll congratulated the hard-working team members at the annual recognition of service awards. Pat Gordon, Ace Radio.
8: A special celebration was held on Sunday to recognise Alan Cracknell and his long-standing service to the CFA. In recognition of his contribution, the Bairnsdale Fire Brigade has also officially named its meeting room the Alan Cracknell Meeting Room. Alan has served as Brigade Secretary under six different Bairnsdale Fire Brigade captains, spent 26 years as a fire investigator, and completed 32 years of service as Secretary. Following the tragic news of the passing of Neil Danaher yesterday, this year's efforts have been made even more special for Ace Radio Gippsland Street team member Melissa Moore, who is taking part in this year's fundraiser. Melissa will join Sliders at the Bairnsdale Football Netball Club to raise money to fight the beast. Melissa saying she is honoured to be one of the Sliders.
12: Is their fourth year running. They're hoping to raise $100,000, which is absolutely massive, and all donations and support mean a lot. I feel very privileged to be one of the Sliders, even though I'm nervous to slide down into a very cold iced pool. It'll be very worth it, and as I said, very privileged to be part of it.
8: More information can be found at the events section of our website.
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8: Round 7 of North Gippsland senior football results. Hayfield 17-16-118 defeated Geelong Yalor North 12-8-80. Cowar 29-22-196 defeated Sale City 4-6-30. Glengarry 11-9-75 went down to Churchill 14-15-99. Woodside 25-16-166 defeated Yarram 7-4-46. And Rosedale 28-18-186 defeated TTU 139. That's the latest in local news and sport.
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17: Your four-day forecast for Gippsland and the Valley. There is a strong wind warning for both the central and east Gippsland coasts. Areas of morning fog clearing to a cloudy day today with a very high chance of showers and light winds. We're heading for a top of 16 across the Latrobe Valley, 17 in Sale, Bairnsdale and Orbost, 18 in Lakes Entrance. Tomorrow, a shower or two, 18. Thursday, early fog, then cloudy, 17. Friday, cloudy with a possible shower, 15. And right now, 14 degrees in the Valley and Lakes, 16 in Sale, 13 in Bairnsdale and Orbost.
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18: And now, ladies and gentlemen, here's
0: Gabby and Dan.
18: It is 8 past 6.
19: I'm gone for one day without you.
18: Yeah.
19: And then the opener changed. What happened?
18: Slightly changed.
19: Yeah, I noticed there's more drums.
18: Got to work yesterday.
19: Yeah.
18: It's totally gone.
19: Oh, it's deleted from the system.
18: I didn't reference it initially on the air.
19: Yeah.
18: I just sort of came on and went, it's 8 past 6. But it was just, this is more jazzy.
19: I kind of like it.
18: Yeah, it's not bad.
19: But it is different.
18: It is slightly different because it would just gone
19: just
18: from
19: deleted.
18: The system. Just deleted. So you're what? Like, I was away for one day. I was away for 1 week and everything's gone. My locker room had gone. I was like, this is not fun.
19: I quit.
18: Yes.
19: I quit.
18: Put me in a great mood for the rest of the day.
19: It's very jazzy.
18: It is. I don't mind it.
19: Ba-da-ba-ba-da. Hey, so this opener's really fun.
18: Yeah.
19: You know what's not fun?
18: What's that?
19: Page 9 of the Herald Sun. And I want to talk about it.
18: Literally, I walk in this morning, Gabby says, first thing, hey, Gowan, don't read page 9 of the Herald Sun.
19: So I'm going to divulge your health issues. And then talk about page 9 of the Herald Sun.
18: Yes, let's do it. After Dua Lipa on the Morning Crew.

0: Yeah.
1: Last week it was announced that my NRL team, the Melbourne Storm,
0: yeah,
1: are playing your NRL team, the West Tigers,
0: yeah,
1: in Las Vegas next February. Road trip.
0: Fly trip.
1: Can we do a week's worth of outside broadcasts in Las Vegas?
0: Our teams are playing each other.
1: Yeah, Storm and the Tigers at Allegiant Stadium, Las Vegas, Saturday, February 27 next year.
0: Oh, I can't think of a better way to spend my birthday.
1: I think we should go to Vegas.
0: I'm in.
1: I've put it out there. The boss kind of shut it down yesterday, but we've got about
0: I've got frequent flight points.
1: We've got 9 months to work him over.
0: Yeah, if we take some listeners.
1: Yeah.
0: It's a competition.
1: What a great radio stunt. Anyway, I'm not going to let it go. I'm going to keep pushing for a while.
0: I know, I'm in.
1: Oh, you're in? I'm in. We're going to Vegas in February, everybody. Log it in. I'll just have to ask the boss again a few more times. Just going to be really pestering until he gives in. 22 past 6, Morning Crew with Gabby and Dan.
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0: 26 to 7, this is The Morning Crew with Gabby and Dan, back as a duo, streaming live on Listener. Coming up in just a moment, we're going to talk all things sport in the locker room. Gabby has confessed to me that she's been watching the enhanced games.
1: Yeah, because I wasn't working yesterday, so as I was pottering around the house, yes. I was tuning in.
0: All right, you'll have to give me a little bit of what you saw. I've only got the sort of...
1: Headlines.
0: The headlines. I don't really know too much about it, but we'll get to it in just a moment. French Open's underway, mid-season draft, and of course we'll pay tribute to the legendary Neil Danaher, who passed away yesterday. We'll get to it next here on The Morning Crew with Gabby and Dan.
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15: Good morning, it's Daniel Brewer with your local news and sport. Students from Nagel Catholic College have been rehearsing through lunch and after school ahead of the upcoming school's production of The Addams Family. The cast will perform two shows this Thursday and Friday evening at St. Dominic Savio Centre in Bairnsdale. Director Sophie Jones explains a little about the plot.
16: Wednesday finds this normal boy and falls in love with this guy called Lucas and invites his family to come over for dinner. But things kind of go wrong as the parents kind of find out Morticia's mad at Gomez for keeping the secret, and everything goes downhill after the family game of full disclosure.
15: A Nicholson Street stakeholder group requested by Bairnsdale Traders and formed by East Gippsland Shire Council met last week to explore future opportunities for the Nicholson Street Mall precinct. Liam McCullough reports.
17: A meeting has brought together traders, property owners, representatives from all three levels of government, the Bairnsdale Chamber of Commerce and Industry, police and community health representatives to discuss immediate priorities. Mayor Jody Ashworth says allowing vehicles back into the mall could be part of the solution to addressing changes in use and behaviour in the precinct. Liam McCullough, Ace Radio.
15: The Essential Services Commission has announced a cut to Victoria's default electricity prices from July 1. Sophie Ryan, iSelect comparison expert, says Gippslanders have options.
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15: Round three of the Tray Valley Dodgeball League results from Sunday night. 9-9-7 defeated Average Jackies 3. Miami Mugi Rara 8 defeated MK Ninjas 2 and Disney 7 defeated Rogues 5. The latter has Miami Mugi Rara on top from 9-9 and MK Ninjas. That's the latest in local news and sport.
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0: Your four-day forecast for Gippsland and the Valley. There is a strong wind warning for both the central and east Gippsland coasts. Areas of morning fog clearing to a cloudy day today with a very high chance of showers and light winds. We're heading for a top of 16 across the Latrobe Valley, 17 in Sale, Bairnsdale and Orbost, 18 in Lakes Entrance. Tomorrow, a shower or two, 18. Thursday, early fog, then cloudy, 17. Friday, cloudy with a possible shower, 15. And right now, 14 degrees in the valley and lakes, 16 in Sale, 13 in Bairnsdale and Orbost.
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0: Now, I'm going to touch on this a bit later on and go into a bit more detail then, but as we all know, the legendary Neil Danaher passed away yesterday at the age of 65 following a long battle with MND. What a legend. I actually got a bit emotional when I found out he passed away, and it was something that we all knew was coming, but it doesn't make any less sad when it definitely happens. We've never actually spoken to Neil on the show, but we have had his son Ben and daughter Beck on over the years talking about the Big Freeze, which is going to be even bigger this year when it comes up in now less than a fortnight. If you can, get out to your nearest Coles or Bunnings or some other local retailers as well and buy that beanie, buy that blue beanie, $25. It goes to finding a wonderful cause, because I can't imagine hearing that diagnosis. I mean, there's a poor fella in the NRL, Jai Arrow, South Sydney player, only 30 years of age. He's also been recently diagnosed as well. It must be such a tough thing to hear and know what's to come, but Neil fought it so bravely for so long. And I did see somebody write on Twitter, don't say that Neil lost his battle, because he didn't lose to MND. He was given a 27-month window, and he lasted 13 years and inspired so many people and raised over $100 million for Fight MND. So rest in peace to the great Neil Danaher. Tough news to hear yesterday afternoon.
3: Definitely was.
0: Unfortunately. Another AFL news floating about today is the mid-season draft tonight. So not everyone's got a pick, but some clubs have three. It depends. Now, sometimes people retire or they suffer long-term injuries, that kind of thing. So Essendon have pick one, Richmond have pick two. But, I mean, I think there's three clubs, Port, Collingwood and Melbourne, who actually have three picks in tonight's mid-season draft. So 19 in total. Brisbane, Gold Coast, Geelong, Sydney and Freo have none. So interesting draft tonight. Tasmania's Jackson Artemis is expected to go at number one. Richmond are expected to pick either Geelong's Marcus Herbert or Kai Anand with pick number two. Anand, I'm too used to saying that, if he does find his way to the Tigers. That is coming up tonight. What about Tanasi Kokkinakis? He's fought back from, I think it was 5-2 down in the fifth set to win.
3: Really?
0: So well done, Tanasi Kokkinakis. He was against it too, because the French Open, and he was playing a Frenchman, Terrace Atmane. Well done to Tanasi Kokkinakis, who I heard this morning, he suffered with injuries for the majority of his career. He actually received the Achilles tendon of a dead man and put it in his shoulder, I believe. Something really quirky like that to try and overcome some injuries.
3: That's fascinating.
0: So the fact that he's there and he's booked his spot in the second round of the French Open at Roland Garros, well done to Tanasi Kokkinakis. On the women's side of things, unfortunately, Australia's Emerson Jones did go down overnight. She was drawn to playing as Frontek in the first round. And, she put up a little bit of a fight, but ended up going down 6-1, 6-2 there. So it's the latest from the French Open. Now, Gabby, talk to me. Enhanced games. So you caught a little bit of it. I'm hearing a little bit of a flop so far. Like, no records are tumbling, and even sort of interest over there in Las Vegas isn't super high.
3: It did feel a bit floppish.
0: Yeah, right.
3: So there was only about 40 athletes altogether running, swimming and weightlifting.
0: Yes, yes.
3: But the financial incentives were massive.
0: Yep.
3: And I think that will entice some other people to kind of ignore the stigma and go into it in future years.
0: Like, yeah, okay.
3: If you broke a world record, it ranged from a $250,000 bonus to $1 million bonus.
0: Oof.
3: So one of the swimmers yesterday walked away with $2.8 million in prize money.
0: Wow.
3: And even James Magnussen, who
0: finished last in both the 50 and the 100,
3: he's walked away with $140,000.
0: Yeah.
3: So this money for these athletes is huge, and money they never would have earned otherwise. But it just felt like a lot of them were past their prime. So that's why you weren't seeing records tumble, but you saw a lot of personal bests. And not all of them were doped up.
0: Yeah, that's true.
3: So, like, Fred Curley, for example, who has won a silver and a bronze in a 100-metre sprint, he, to my knowledge, wasn't on any performance enhancing.
0: He did predict records would tumble, but end up running a time of 9.97,
3: but
0: which would have actually finished last in the most recent Olympic final.
3: But they had to go into the blocks four times. One guy's shoelace was
0: untied.
3: Undone.
0: Yeah.
3: Then there was two false starts. So it was actually the fourth one, and you could tell he was peeved.
0: Yeah.
3: Like, it would throw you.
0: Untied shoelaces. What are you,
3: I know.
0: Saw your laces.
3: Being down on the blocks, did you not look at your feet?
0: Bend down.
3: But it was fun watching strong strongman Thor.
0: Yeah, okay. Yeah.
3: Oh my gosh, he is huge. Deadlift king.
0: Wow. And just quickly before we go, not enhanced games related, Aussie baseballer Travis Bazana hit a massive 125-metre home run for the Cleveland Guardians yesterday. It sounds more impressive if you say it in feet. 412 feet in their game against the Phillies. I believe that's his third homer for the top pick of the 2024 Major League Baseball
3: Already?
0: Draft. Yeah, so
3: wow-wee.
0: Good start for the Aussie, and hopefully he continues to slug him. Anyway, I think that is the sport. Bit happening. State of Origin tomorrow night, yes. 6:49.
3: No, you're going to be tired.
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0: Alex Warren and Fever Dream. It's the Morning Crew with Gabby and Dan. 4 to 7 national and local news coming up in just a moment. On the other side, I'd like to introduce a segment.
1: Okay.
0: Called That's So Regional. Now, we are very proudly a regional radio show. And over the course of my week off anyway, I had quite a few things that happened to me that I think could only happen in regional Australia.
1: Oh, I love this.
0: So we're going to go regional next here on the Morning Crew with Gabby and Dan. We'll get the news headlines done and then we'll have some fun talking country stuff here on the Morning Crew with Gabby and Dan.
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13: 13 degrees in Melbourne. Morning fog. Possible showers atop today. 19. It's 7 o'clock. Good morning. I'm David Armstrong. Neil Danaher is being remembered as an inspiration and a hero. Here's Eddie Summerfield.
14: An Australian of the Year who helped raise $115 million to fight what he called the beast. After a 13-year battle with motor neuron disease, Neil Danaher, surrounded by family, died aged 65.
15: When all said and done, more said than done. And the mark of a person is not what you say, it's what you do.
14: The family has accepted a state funeral for the Essendon champion and former Melbourne coach, a man who took his MND diagnosis and turned it into a movement to find a cure for the beast. This year's big freeze at the G, now less than 2 weeks away, to carry extra importance, according to Fight MND chairman Mike Schneider.
1: The Danaher family, to see something like a blue beanie on someone's head just says, I care and I support you.
14: Eddie Summerfield, Melbourne.
16: Firefighters continue to work on a huge fire in the Westgate Bridge industrial estate. It sparked evacuations overnight and is believed to be an arson attack. Fire engulfed a building on Hudson's Road in Spotswood around 2:30. A ute was seen leaving the area before emergency crews arrived. It's believed a law firm in the estate was the target of the fire, which is now under control. Last night's deluge knocked out power across parts of Melbourne. City Power had crews working through the night to remove thousands of litres of water from a flooded stub station in the CBD. Vic Traffic says 40 sets of traffic lights were out across the CBD, East Melbourne and South Yarra at the time. Premier Jacinta Allen has distanced herself from her own party, which is calling for the release of a convicted terrorist. The state conference passed a motion on the weekend demanding the release of Marwan Barghouti. He is serving 5 life sentences in Israel. Ms. Allen says neither she nor her government support the motion passed by her own party. Iran says there is no deal with Donald Trump, but it is inching toward an agreement on a number of issues. Secretary of State Marco Rubio says there must be a deal within days.
17: I wouldn't read too much into it. It takes a little while to hear back. So we have what I think is a pretty solid thing on the table in terms of their ability to open up the straits, get the straits open, enter into a very real, significant, time-limited negotiation on the nuclear matters.
16: Well, London's sweltering temperatures across the UK in the mid-30s, and Michael Keel from London's Nighttime Industries Association has told 3AW Breakfast they are not used to it.
18: We don't have any air conditioning. Fans are about the best that we have. We're just not built. This country's not built for that sort of temperature. So, yeah, I mean, sunscreens and things like that. I mean, curtains drawn is about the best of it.
16: In finance, the dollar is trading at 71.75 US.
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16: Essendon legend Matthew Lloyd says the survival mode his former club is currently in will be fueling pressure at the Bombers. Former chief executive Craig Vozzo has been tasked with regenerating the best football structure for the club. Lloyd telling Footy Classified the pressure will be generating doubts from the head coach down to the players.
20: There's a lot of uncontracted players who are also feeling the pressure of, am I going to get a contract next year? So when you start getting into survival mode, it's not a great environment to be in.
16: The Bombers have the first pick in tonight's mid-season rookie draft. Alex Dimonor, Tanasi Kokkinakis and Daria Kazatkina all winning their opening round matches at the French Open overnight. And that's the latest news and sport.
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23: Good morning, it's Daniel Brewer with your local news and sport. A special celebration was held on Sunday to recognise Alan Cracknell and his long service to the CFA. The Bensdale Fire Brigade also officially named its meeting room in his honour. Alan has served as Brigade Secretary under 6 different captains, spent 26 years as a fire investigator, attending and investigating around 180 incidents, and completed 32 years as Secretary. The CFA has thanked him for his outstanding dedication and lasting contribution to both the Brigade and the wider community. Ace Radio's Gippsland Street team member Melissa Moore has extra special motivation following the passing of Neil Danaher yesterday and is set to take part in Fight MND fundraising efforts. On the King's birthday, Melissa will join other sliders at the Bairnsdale Football Netball Club to help raise money to fight the beast. Melissa says she is honoured to be one of the participants.
24: Is their fourth year running. They're hoping to raise $100,000, which is absolutely massive, and all donations and support mean a lot. I feel very privileged to be one of the sliders, even though I'm nervous to slide down into a very cold iced pool. It'll be very worth it, and as I said, very privileged to be part of it.
23: More information can be found at the events section of our website. Two local teachers are marking significant milestones in their careers. Pat Gordon reports.
0: Peter Larson from Traralgon College and Kerry Logan from Lawana College have been recognised for their long-standing service to the school community. Mr. Larson is marking 50 years as a teacher, while Ms. Logan is celebrating 45 years of service. Deputy Premier and Education Minister Ben Carroll has congratulated the recipients of the annual Recognition of Service Awards. Pat Gordon, Ace Radio.
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23: Gippsland United men's team has claimed another Big V basketball win, defeating McKinnon 104-99 on Saturday night. Bryce Brown led the scoring with 20 points, with Ben Barlow adding 18 in a strong supporting performance. In the women's competition, United defeated Craigieburn 89-54, with Lauren Tuplin top scoring with 33. However, the Youth League side went down to Mornington 85-74. That's the latest in local news and sport.
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25: Your four-day forecast for Gippsland and the Valley. There is a strong wind warning for both the central and east Gippsland coasts. Areas of morning fog clearing to a cloudy day today with a very high chance of showers and light winds. We're heading for a top of 16 across the Latrobe Valley, 17 in Sale, Bairnsdale and Orbost, 18 in Lakes Entrance. Tomorrow, a shower or two, 18. Thursday, early fog, then cloudy, 17. Friday, cloudy with a possible shower, 15. And right now, 14 degrees in the valley and lakes, 16 in Sale, 13 in Bairnsdale and Orbost.
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25: It is 7:08. This is the Morning Crew with Gabby and Dan for a Tuesday. Gabby's back. Welcome.
26: Hi.
25: Daily winner number 17 for the 40K countdown to be called after 8 o'clock this morning. Hopefully somebody else bites the bullet and goes into that final draw. That'd be nice.
26: There's still only two people in that draw. $26,000 jackpot.
25: I bet they are barracking for people to take the instant $1,000 cash in Nicole and Luke. Anyway, we'll get to that later on. Also, Mad Minute returns today as well after a cheeky week off. $1,000 to be won there. Next, though, Gabby, that's so regional. A couple of things happened to me over the course of the week off, which can only happen in this part of the world. So let's break it down after Sam Fender and Olivia Dean on The Morning Crew.

0: school good Charlotte and dance floor anthems. 16 past 7, Morning Crew with Gabby and Dan, back for a Tuesday, streaming live on Listener as well.
1: 4 day weeks.
0: 4 day weeks. Got a couple coming up, actually.
1: Yeah.
0: Very soon, which is cool. Hey, over the holidays, I heard a couple of stories. It wasn't holidays, it was just a week off for you and I. But I loved this story. So this is actually coming from a recent wedding. One of our colleagues told us this story. So apparently there was a wedding locally recently that was catered by the Lions Club. So
1: wow.
0: The Lions Club, who turn up at events with their little trailer, they back it in, they fire up the barbecue and they get some snags going. Apparently they catered a recent wedding.
1: That's very regional.
0: That's very, you know what, Gabby? It's inspired me to create this. That's so regional. Wait, there's more.
1: Oh.
0: So regional.
1: That tickled me just right.
0: 1-300-799-31 if you've seen something lately that can only happen out here.
1: Well,
0: very
1: hats
0: regional.
1: Off to Rotary and Lions Clubs. Yep. They come to all the different events. So why not a wedding?
0: Absolutely.
1: Why not a funeral?
0: Okay.
1: Well, what? You go to
0: the wake.
1: The wake.
0: Yeah, yeah.
1: Why not a wake?
0: Okay, all right. Okay, very good.
1: At least you know what you're getting.
0: Yes.
1: You don't need a little menu or someone to describe what it is. It's bread.
0: Yep.
1: It's a sausage. Do you want onions? Put your own sauce on.
0: Fantastic. Well, that was very good. There's another one. I accidentally, over the weekend, can you believe this? I've lived in the country for so long. I went to my first show and shine.
1: No way.
0: Now, in terms of per capita basis, we have a lot of show and shines.
1: Yeah.
0: We could be the world leader of show and shines, but I'm not a car guy.
1: When I first moved regionally,
0: yep.
1: I'd never heard of a show and shine.
0: Yep.
1: I was like, what? What is that?
0: Polish the chrome, polish the what?
1: What?
0: Anyway, yes, so I went to a show and shine.
1: Fantastic. Did you love it?
0: I did. It was nice. I'm not a car person, so
1: no,
0: I'm not. But you know what? I thought I'm here and that's so regional. I've got one more. Should I go with one more? Yeah, I'll go with one more. Caught a bus over the holidays. So regional. And the reason I bring this up is it's a bus that only runs once a week.
1: Really?
0: Yeah, and I got to the bus stop to catch it and I didn't realise you have to pre-book it.
1: You could call them?
0: I had to call the bus company to make sure they picked me up on the way.
1: Were they shocked?
0: Yeah, they were very surprised that somebody
1: called. Was the bus coming?
0: I was, thank God, because someone else is on it, an old lady by the name of Norma.
1: Oh, thank
0: so thank
1: you,
0: God Norma booked her spot in. And yeah, I had to book it in and when it turned up it was a minibus. Can I just say, that's so regional.
1: What day of the week does it run?
0: Just a Thursday.
1: Just a Thursday.
0: Just a Thursday last week. If I missed it on Thursday, I would have to wait a whole week for it to come
1: once
0: again.
1: Once a week.
0: Once a week.
1: Don't want to miss it.
0: 1-300-799-31. Tell us something that's just so regional that might have happened to you, whether it be the Lions Club catering a wedding,
1: fantastic,
0: a minibus running once a week, or just going to a show and shine. We have heaps of them. Give us a call at 19 past 7. This is The Morning Crew with Gabby and Dan.
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6: Strong wind warnings for the coast. Showers for Gippsland today. A top of 16 for the valley, 18 for the east. And sadly, Gabby, we're hearing too many stories like this. Local businesses that are getting attacked, I suppose. So on Sunday morning, Narkuji Winery was visited by an unwanted guest who stole what they could and then just messed the place up.
7: Yeah, the criminal act, that's bad enough. 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And if you know anything, please contact local police.
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8: King.

0: Smith, Niall Horan, Drive Safe, 25 to 8, Morning Crew with Gabby and Dan. We're having some fun with That's So Regional this morning. There's been some good ones and some ones that I've forgotten about over the journey. I remember you and I had to read a script for a footy club that was having a raffle and the major prize was a live sheep.
1: I don't know what I would do with that.
0: I don't know how much I would do with it either. Or one time you and I walked past the pub and the sign on the door said BYO Food.
1: That was great.
0: It was undergoing, I think, a renovation.
1: Because we like different things.
0: Yeah.
1: So that's a great pub for us to go to.
0: Go for a drink. But you've got to bring your own food, which I did like.
1: We did read one the other day.
0: Oh, yeah.
1: And it was about kangaroos being where they shouldn't be, essentially.
0: Oh, I know we're going with this.
1: Yeah, and it was like, hi, come and volunteer your Sunday morning and link arms with fellow people and walk in a line.
0: Yep.
1: To get rid of the kangaroos.
0: They wanted to create a human chain.
1: A human chain.
0: All going to walk like you would if you're looking for evidence.
1: Yes.
0: In like a murder scene or something. But we're going to link arms, we're going to walk forward and try and drive the kangaroos away.
1: But some kangaroos are freaky and feisty and aggressive. So no to volunteering for that. But I hope you got rid of the kangaroo.
0: I hope plenty of people turned up and formed that human chain.
1: Hey, side note, I ate emu while over
0: the
1: weekend.
0: You ate something from the coat of arms.
1: I did. I ate two emu things. One was meat and one was an emu egg. And I was like, well, that must be huge.
0: An emu egg?
1: Well, it was mixed in something else.
0: Wow.
1: I know.
0: Was it all right?
1: Yeah. It was really good, but unexpected.
0: Yeah, it's funny. I only eat things that, I don't know, I'm like, cow, yes, of course. You know,
1: chicken and
0: pork. Absolutely, of course. But then, you know, kangaroo, emu, crocodile just doesn't feel right.
1: Oh, I did it.
0: And you liked it?
1: Yeah, it was at a very fancy restaurant. So, probably if I cooked it at home, no.
0: I'll play it one more time. That's so regional. Very good. Excellent. All righty. Well, thank you very much for the contributions. We'll take local news headlines and we'll come back with Gabby's trending news here on The Morning Crew with Gabby and Dan. So regional.
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15: Good morning, it's Daniel Brewer with your local news and sport. Gippsland households and small businesses are set to pay less for electricity under new pricing announced by the Essential Services Commission. iSelect comparison expert Sophie Ryan says local residents should shop around.
16: Electricity bills, they're set to drop from July 1, and that's because the regulator confirmed the default offer. That's going to fall by around $46 on average per annum. But look, if you want to save even more potentially, don't stop there. Take this as your cue to shop around and see if you could be saving money now.
15: Students at Nagel Catholic College have been spending lunch breaks and after school rehearsing for the school production of The Addams Family. Two performances will be staged this Thursday and Friday evening at St. Dominic's Savio Centre in Bairnsdale. Director Sophie Jones says the show is part of their Year 12 curriculum.
17: Well, this production is a Year 12 production, so it's a part of our Unit 3 assessment. So we have to pick two production roles. So I chose director and acting.
15: A Nicholson Street stakeholder group met last week to discuss the future options of the Nicholson Street Mall precinct. Liam McCullough reports.
18: A meeting has brought together traders, property owners, representatives from all three levels of government, the Bairnsdale Chamber of Commerce and Industry, police and community health representatives to discuss immediate priorities and longer-term opportunities for the precinct. Mayor Jodie Ashworth says allowing vehicles back into the mall could be part of the solution to addressing changes in use and behaviour in the precinct. Liam McCullough, Ace Radio.
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15: Round 7 of North Gippsland senior football results. Glengarry 11-9-75 went down to Churchill 14-15-99. Hayfield 17-16-118 defeated Yalon North 12-8-80. Rosedale 28-18-186 defeated TTU 139. Cowher 29-22-196 defeated Sale City 4-6-30. And Woodside 25-16-166 defeated Yarram 7-4-46. That's the latest in local news and sport.
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0: Your four-day forecast for Gippsland and the Valley. There is a strong wind warning for both the central and east Gippsland coasts. Areas of morning fog clearing to a cloudy day today with a very high chance of showers and light winds. We're heading for a top of 16 across the Latrobe Valley, 17 in Sale, Bairnsdale and Orbost, 18 in Lakes Entrance. Tomorrow, a shower or two, 18. Thursday, early fog, then cloudy, 17. Friday, cloudy with a possible shower, 15. And right now, 15 degrees in the valley, 16 in Sale, 13 in Bairnsdale, 14 in Lakes and Orbost.
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0: Another $1,000 to give away as our hot streak of Bad Minute hopefully continues. It's back this morning. Right now, though, I'm happy to handball this back to Gabby. Gabby, with all the trending news we need to know today, what's going on?
1: Well, after nearly 30 years, Toy Story 5 is fast approaching, nearly here, coming out in cinemas, I believe, mid-June.
0: Yeah, for the next school holidays.
1: But a little bit of a secret has been released about Woody.
0: About Woody? Oh, what a song. Just Randy Newman singing about what he sees. What do you got?
1: Well, not just is Woody bald. He's got a bald spot in Toy Story 5. But we do know that Tom Hanks, he voices Woody in the films. But did you know that his younger brother, Jim Hanks, he's the voice behind Woody for nearly everything else? So video games, theme park attractions, toys, animated shorts as well.
0: You're joking.
1: Yeah, so Jim has apparently earned more official credits voicing the character than Tom.
0: That's incredible. So they must obviously sound similar,
1: quite similar,
0: I guess.
1: Which must be frustrating when, like, the parents answer the phone. Is that Tom or is that Jim? But if you are Toy Story obsessed, Virgin Australia has unveiled a Toy Story 5 themed aircraft. So maybe it's time for you to go plane spotting. Also on the planes are going to have different little packs for kids, like colouring books that are Toy Story inspired, Toy Story on the movies as well, and toy tickets for any little like teddy bears that might be on the plane with you as well.
0: There is a snake in my boots. Sorry, that's all I can contribute
1: Thank
0: to
1: you.
0: The voice. You're welcome. Jim Hanks.
1: Jim Hanks. Jim Every Hanks. Time I was saying that, I want to say Tom, but it's like, oh no, it's the other one. It's the other guy.
0: Jim.
1: Hey, according to Film and Television Insider website production list, season 2 of Heated Rivalry is set to start filming in July.
0: Cool.
1: Season 2 to be released in April next year. So the first installment was like they're enemies to lovers, it's hookups, it's passionate, all that type of stuff.
0: Right.
1: The second chapter, or the season 2 between Shane and Ilya, were actually going forward 10 years. And they've been in secrecy for 10 years.
0: Yeah, right.
1: So season 2 will kind of tackle one of them wanting to tell the family, the league, friends, and the other one terrified that it will publicly ruin their NHL career. Tackling Heated Rivalry tackles really big topics.
0: Yep.
1: Stays kind of truthful to like the emotional balance of it all as well. And this is something that a lot of people would struggle with.
0: Okay.
1: You know, these different themes of coming out, what might it affect?
0: It's hard, isn't it? The AFL, there's never been an active AFL player who's come out. Mm. And statistically speaking, there must have been.
1: Of course.
0: But I just don't think they want the pressure or the burden of being the first. And then you'd probably be asked for your opinion on everything. It's going to come with a lot of goodwill, I imagine.
1: Yeah.
0: But a lot of pressure and responsibility. And some players, they just want to go about their business on and off the field without being public about it. But I'm sure it'll happen one day. There's more trending news online, themorningcrew.com.au at 7:48. It is The Morning Crew with Gabby and Dan.
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0: Strong wind warnings for the coast. Showers today for Gippsland. The top of 16 for the valley, 18 for the east. And there's only four more daily winners to go with TRFM's 40K countdown. As it stands right now, only two people in the final draw, which is currently sitting at $26,000.
1: Entries close 10 a.m. Thursday, but you know what? 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
0: We're on a nice little streak prior to our break, so hopefully we can continue next. Give us a call now. We might get to you after the news here on the Morning Crew.
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10: 13 degrees in Melbourne. Morning fog, possible showers. Top today, 19. 8 o'clock. Good morning. I'm David Armstrong. Brad Scott has been sacked as Essendon coach. Eddie Summerfield reports.
11: With just one win from the past 24 games, Essendon's board decided on the weekend Brad Scott's time at the club was over. Friday's loss to Richmond was the last straw. Scott still had 18 months to run on his contract after being appointed as coach in 2023. The Bombers becoming the second club in as many weeks to move on their coach after Michael Voss's departure from Carlton. Eddie Summerfield, Melbourne.
10: The public will have their chance to farewell Neil Danaher, with the family offered and accepting a state funeral. It's likely to be held at the MCG. Thick fog over Melbourne this morning is causing delays to domestic arrivals at Melbourne Airport. A road weather alert has also been issued. The Bureau warning reduced visibility will make road conditions dangerous in some areas. A factory in Spotswood has become the latest Melbourne business to be destroyed by fire early this morning. Several offenders seen fleeing the scene and nearby residents forced to evacuate. The offenders fled in a ute as fire spread through a building on Hudson Road around 2:30. Assistant Chief Fire Officer Greg Christensen says the response was escalated with aerial appliances brought in to help crews on the ground.
12: The information that we have, I believe it's an accounting slash law firm that is in that front part where the fire was originally detected. In terms of the nature of the fire, it's been quite intense. We've got our fire investigation team coming to support our fire ground operations to try and determine cause and origin. And we're working with Victoria Police in relation to that as well.
10: The Australian doctor who's assisting in the repatriation of a second group of ISIS brides claims it's much easier for security agencies to monitor them if they are on home soil. Seven women and six children with links to Islamic State are expected to arrive in Australia today. Dr. Jamal Rifi, who delivered passports to the group, says he has full confidence they have not been radicalised.
13: Those children have suffered the consequences of their parents' awful decision. It's not their fault. They are entitled for safety and security. And I believe all of Australians are safer and more secure once every one of those kids are here.
10: Questions have been raised why a new dedicated room is being built inside Parliament House for the state's new treaty body. The third floor of Parliament is being refurbished as a First People's Chamber. The opposition says it's evidence Labor has created a third chamber of government. And it says the organisation must be based off-site and be independent of the upper and lower house. Adrian Portelli's rolling out his own members-only supermarket. It's set to go up on the side of the IGA in Deer Park. It will feature an in-store butcher, a cafe, a Tatslotto, hardware and toys and gifts. In finance, the dollar, 71.75 US.
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10: Just returning to our top story, Brad Scott has been sacked as coach at Essendon, the Brisbane Premiership winner leaving the club with just one win in the past year. Tom Lynch will be sidelined for at least a week as he waits to consult a specialist on a larynx injury. Richmond's also waiting an update on Tom Sims, who suffered an MCL injury in the VFL on Saturday. Alex Dimonor has advanced to the second round of the French Open, beating British qualifier Toby Samuels in straight sets.
15: You know, never easy starting first match of a tournament, but to get the win in straight sets, I thought I played a very consistent match. I did what I needed to do and, yeah, happy to be in the next round.
10: And that's the latest news and sport.
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19: Good morning, it's Daniel Brewer with your local news and sport. Ace Radio Gippsland Street Team member Melissa Moore is getting involved in Fight MND, helping raise funds. This King's birthday, she'll be among the sliders at Bairnsdale Football Netball Club, helping raise funds to support the fight against the beast, but also in memory of Neil Danaher, who passed away yesterday. Melissa says she feels very privileged to be taking part.
20: Is their fourth year running. They're hoping to raise $100,000, which is absolutely massive, and all donations and support mean a lot. I feel very privileged to be one of the sliders, even though I'm nervous to slide down into a very cold, iced pool. It'll be very worth it.
19: More information can be found at the event section of our website. Two local educators are celebrating major career milestones. Pat Gordon reports.
21: Kerry Logan from Lawana College and Peter Larson from Traralgon College have been honoured for their decorated service to the school community. Mr. Larson is celebrating 50 years of being a teacher, while Ms. Logan marks 45 years of service. Deputy Premier and Minister for Education Ben Carroll congratulated the hardworking team members at the annual recognition of service awards. Pat Gordon, Ace Radio.
19: A special ceremony on Sunday has honoured Alan Cracknell for his long-standing service to the CFA. With family, friends and CFA members in attendance, Alan received his mounted fire investigation helmet, while the Bairnsdale Fire Brigade have named its meeting room after him in recognition of his contribution. Alan has held the role as Brigade Secretary under six different captains, served 26 years as a fire investigator, attending and assessing around 180 incidents, and completed 32 years as Secretary. The CFA has praised Alan for his dedication and lasting impact he has made on the brigade and the community.
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19: Round 3 of the Latrobe Valley Dodgeball League was played on Sunday night with several clear results across the competition. 9-9-7 defeated Average Jakey's 3, while Miami Moogie Rara recorded an 8-2 win over MK Ninjas. Disney also came away with a 7-5 victory over Rogues. That's the latest in local news and sport.
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0: Your 4-day forecast for Gippsland and the Valley. There is a strong wind warning for both the central and east Gippsland coasts. Areas of morning fog clearing to a cloudy day today with a very high chance of showers and light winds. We're heading for a top of 16 across Latrobe Valley, 17 in Sale, Bairnsdale and Orbost, 18 in Lakes Entrance. Tomorrow, a shower or two, 18. Thursday, early fog, then cloudy, 17. Friday, cloudy with a possible shower, 15. Right now, 16 degrees in the Valley and Sale, 13 in Bairnsdale, 14 in Lakes and Orbost.
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0: It is 8 past 8, Tuesday edition of The Morning Crew. Gabby's back. It is The Morning Crew with Gabby and Dan. Just quickly, might have heard lead story in the news there. Essendon have sacked their coach, Brad Scott. You just can't
25: lose. Another one bites the dust.
0: Can't lose to Richmond and get away with it, I'm afraid. So Brad Scott's...
25: Is it the second this season?
0: Gone, yep. So the Carlton coach, well, it worked for them. Carlton sacked their coach a fortnight ago. They've now won 2 in a row.
25: Yibbity-doo.
0: So we'll see if something similar happens for the Bombers. But yes, Brad Scott and the Bombers have parted ways this morning in breaking footy news. Of course, all the footy news, and rightly so, is with Neil Danaher this morning. Unfortunately, passed away yesterday at the age of 65 after a long battle with MND. Now, I never met Neil Danaher. I never spoke to Neil Danaher. We did have his son and daughter on over the journey. But, geez, it hit me hard yesterday when he passed away. Something that obviously was coming, but very, very sad news to such a legend. 2025, Australian of the Year, Victorian of the Year, Order of Australia recipient. Just somebody who faced a challenge, an unimaginable challenge of facing motor neuron disease, and fought it publicly, bravely,
25: optimism,
0: stoically.
25: Passion.
0: It was so inspiring, and what he's done to raise funds for Fight MND was incredible, and what a legacy to leave behind.
25: This year's big freeze on the King's birthday long weekend, no doubt, will be the biggest yet. There's so many people rallied together for his legacy.
0: Yeah.
25: But he said something really beautiful and interesting when he accepted his Australian of the Year award last year.
0: Yeah.
25: So he said, "I hope to leave a legacy that says this: no matter the odds, no matter the diagnosis, we all have the power to choose to fight, to choose our attitude, to choose to smile and to choose to do something." And boy, oh boy, did he do something.
0: He absolutely did. And what was so selfless about him was all this money that's being raised was never going to help Neil. It was for future generations who might be diagnosed with motor neuron disease. We saw an NRL player, a current NRL player, diagnosed with it last week.
25: Has retired now from the sport.
0: Has to retire, of course. And he's only got a one-year-old daughter, I think, as well.
25: Awful.
0: And, you know, just... What Neil did selflessly to help future generations of people who might be diagnosed with this insidious disease, the beast as they call it, you know, what a legend. What
25: to bring hope.
0: He's one of the greatest Australians that's ever lived, honestly. And, I mean, he was a great footballer, a great coach as well. But what he's done since diagnosis over the course of the past 13 years has just been incredible. And Big Freeze 12, which is coming up at the G on the King's birthday public holiday, is going to be the biggest one yet, I reckon.
25: Get your beanies. Absolutely. There's always local events fundraising as well, so rally behind those and let's raise the biggest amount that has ever been done for a big freeze.
0: I did see someone on Twitter say, don't say he lost his battle with MND, because he did not lose.
25: Yeah.
0: He did not lose that fight. But rest in peace, Neil Danaher. It is The Morning Crew with Gabby and Dan. Let's turn our attention to this.
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2: Here we go.
0: Well, Mad Minute's back after about a week and a half off. Let's kick it off with a bang. Hey, give away $1,000 to this man. It's Gary. G'day, Gary.
4: Good morning, Gabby and Dan.
0: Feeling up and about for a Tuesday, mate?
4: Oh, yes. I've just done me 10-mile run.
0: No, you haven't. Surely not.
4: Yes, I did in the car.
25: Why are we still counting miles?
0: Yeah, it sounds more impressive that way. Gary, what are you spending $1,000 on if you win it this morning, mate?
4: Medical bills.
0: Great. Excellent. Well, they've got to be paid, I suppose. Gary, 10 questions, 60 seconds. Let's get this man $1,000, Gabby. Kick things off with a bonus question answer. We gave this answer away just before 3 yesterday, and I gave it away yesterday morning as well.
25: Just to be sure.
0: Yes, very
25: good.
0: All
25: right, Gary, good luck bonus. Who introduced Johnny Depp to acting?
4: Nicolas Cage.
25: What mythical animal looks like a horse with a giant horn on its head?
4: Unicorn.
25: Originally, Amazon only sold what kind of product?
4: Pass.
25: What is the process called when a liquid changes into a gas?
4: Pass.
25: How many stars are on the American flag?
4: Heaps. 52.
25: The initials AKA typically stand for what three words?
4: No, pass.
25: English Premier League soccer team Fulham are based in which city?
4: Liverpool.
25: What television show features Big Bird, Cookie Monster and Elmo?
4: Sesame Street.
25: According to a common proverb, which large animal never forgets?
4: Elephant.
0: Well, it's a ding. It's a late ding, but we're all out of time. In fact, we didn't get through 10 questions.
25: Nine
0: questions in the end, and we got 4 correct answers. So the ones we didn't get. Originally, Amazon only sold books. The process when liquid changes into a gas is called evaporation. There are only 50 stars on the American flag representing the states, not 52. And AKA is also known as, plus Fulham. They're not in Liverpool, they're in London. So... 4 correct answers, 9 questions we got through, Gary. We can't give you $1,000. Hopefully those medical bills aren't too high. We'll chat again soon, mate.
4: Cheers, mate. Thank
0: good
4: you.
0: Good on you, Gary, for having a crack this morning. Hopefully the remainder of his 10-mile run is good in the car.
25: I mean, if Trump gets what he wants, there might be a few extra stars.
0: Oh, yes.
25: A few other
0: states,
25: countries.
0: Yes.
25: He's like, no, we'll take you.
0: Greenland, Canada, they might get a couple of extra stars on the states there. People get confused sometimes, I think, because there's Alaska and Hawaii, which are states but not attached to the lower 48, as they say.
25: The lower 48.
0: Yes. So, yes, there's 50 states in America and a star for each of them. Anyway, we will play Mad Minute again tomorrow if you'd like a one-step head start. You've got to be listening just before Carrie and Tommy this afternoon. We give you the first answer. It's The Morning Crew with Gabby and Dan. Just when

0: Jackpot sitting at $26,000. It could go down a little bit over the next few days, but won't go down too much. It'll be definitely well over 23 grand. So congratulations, unreal, mate. You're in the running. Monday's when we draw that. Good luck.
1: Oh, you're a legend. Thank you so much.
0: I like a man who takes a risk, and that's what Justin has just done. All righty, three more daily winners to go. You could be a part of this. All you have to do is scan the QR code at a participating business. You'll find those details at 40kcountdown.com.au. It's the final countdown. Whoa. Back tomorrow, down the cash, man.
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0: Strong wind warnings for the coast. Showers for Gippsland today. Top of 16th in the valley. Already sitting on 16th in the valley. 18 the top for the east.
17: As good as it's going to get.
0: There you go. Not going to get much better than this. Hey, Gab, do you have any memories of discos as a child?
17: Yeah, lost a tooth a fan towel.
0: Yes, no, I never went to
17: them. Really swallowed it.
0: Never went to them. Socialising wasn't my thing. Well, there's a disco coming up, a country disco at Toongabby this Friday.
17: Yeah, exactly right. So don your best flanny, have a bit of a boogie to DJ. Yeehaw! 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

0: afternoon, right on 8:30. This is the Morning Crew with Gabby and Dan. Gabby, question without notice.
1: Yes.
0: What do we all make of the new John Travolta wearing a beret thing that's going on at the moment?
1: Oh, I did see that. So at the Cairns Film Festival, he wore not one, but two.
0: He had multiple.
1: I think there was a navy blue one and an ivory one.
0: The beret, not something you see much these days. I imagine you see them more so in France than other countries because that's where they're synonymous, isn't it?
1: Yeah, but nah. Like, yeah, right. I've been to France a couple of times and...
0: I don't recall seeing a beret. I imagine my stereotype brain was thinking that's what the French people wear. Probably just like they think we wear hats with, Cooper hats with like corks dangling down. They probably think that's what we wear here in Australia, but not the case.
1: I mean, historically, yes, the French did.
0: Yeah.
1: Like shepherds all the way to artsy people like Monet and Picasso.
0: Does it keep your head warm? Is that why you'd wear a beret?
1: It's felty.
0: Yeah, okay.
1: And I guess because it's not like a top hat, you can like shove it in a pocket.
0: Yeah, right, okay.
1: And the French Revolution, I think they wore berets in the military at times.
0: I just assume it was like a French equivalent of a beanie.
1: Yeah, it kind of was.
0: I think
1: historically,
0: like
1: shepherds and farmers wore it because it was warm
0: okay.
1: and because it was like waterproof. And I guess it was just a fancy beanie.
0: So is John Travolta single-handedly trying to bring back the beret? Is that what he's doing here?
1: I don't think so.
0: 1-300-729-31, what are you trying to bring back?
1: Well, I'm wearing flares now.
0: I love flare pants.
1: Yeah, I've got flared leggings and they're so comfy. I love them.
0: Because, I mean, flares are back, I think, for women, but they've never come back for men.
1: Oh, yeah, my dad got married in flares.
0: Yeah.
1: And platform shoes, I think.
0: They were big in the 70s and they've just never come back. But I'd be willing to give them a go. If everyone else was going to do it, I don't want to be the only one. I don't want to be the trendsetter. But if everybody else was like, hey, let's have a collective, let's try and wear flares.
1: You've got big calves. You can't wear tight jeans. They wouldn't fit.
0: I can't. Skinny jeans don't work for me. Exactly. I need my flares.
1: There's an iconic photo of my mum in a beret. And it's in my house.
0: Yep.
1: And my husband's friends saw the picture and they're like, huh. Look at Gab in a beret.
0: I have seen that photo. She does
1: look
0: like you.
1: I had to say, no, that's my wife. Yeah. That's her mum.
0: That's her mama.
1: That's her mum.
0: Yeah, no, your mum does look like you in the beret. I've seen
1: but
0: that
1: she was
0: photo.
1: It was the 70s,
0: right? Yeah.
1: So, I mean, you had all the artistic people like Monet wear them, and then you had it become like fashion, like runway fashion, which probably was the 70s, but I don't think it's come back.
0: What about a bowler hat or a top hat? Could I successfully bring that back, do you reckon?
1: Maybe. My dad wears a hat.
0: Does he wear a top hat?
1: Not top.
0: Okay,
1: it's not as tall as a top hat.
0: Yeah.
1: A smaller.
0: I've never been a hat guy or a cap guy, but I'm open to it.
1: Right. Do you want to know the reason why John Travolta is wearing the beret?
0: Absolutely. I was assuming he was taking a fashion risk, but there's actually a bit of a reason to it.
1: He's paying like homage to legendary Hollywood directors because at the Cannes Film Festival, this was his directorial.
0: Yeah, right.
1: Director debut.
0: The first time he's directed
1: first
0: a movie.
1: First time he's doing it. So when he was looking back at photos from the Cannes Film Festival in like the 20s, 30s, 40s, all the directors wore a beret.
0: Okay,
1: and he's like, well, I want to look back at photos on the red carpet and know that was my director debut. Because for guys on the red carpet, you basically look the same.
0: You just got a suit on.
1: So, I wore that fabulous purple dress.
0: This is his chance to stand out with a beret.
1: Yes.
0: Okay.
1: I don't mind it.
0: If he's bringing it back, good luck to him. If you're trying to bring something fashion-wise back too, give us a call, 1-300-799-31. Any other blokes out there want to join me in the flare pants resurgence?
1: Yeah.
0: Just putting it out there.
1: They're comfy.
0: Especially for us big calved men. Anyway.
1: I didn't mean that in a bad way. You've got nice calves.
0: Thank you.
1: But they're just not for slim jeans.
0: No, they're not. They're not. No, they're tough.
1: That's why you wear shorts.
0: Yes. Can't fit pants over them.
1: Sorry. Dig on Dan.
0: Baby cows down there. 26 to 9, Morning Crew with Gabby and Dan. Local news coming up next.
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7: Good morning, it's Daniel Brewer with your local news and sport. A Nicholson Street stakeholder group requested by Bairnsdale Traders and established by East Gippsland Shire Council met last week to discuss future opportunities for the Nicholson Street Mall precinct. Liam McCullough reports.
8: A meeting has brought together traders, property owners, representatives from all three levels of government, the Bairnsdale Chamber of Commerce and Industry, police and community health representatives to discuss immediate priorities and longer term opportunities for the precinct. Mayor Jodie Ashworth says allowing vehicles back into the mall could be part of the solution to addressing changes in use and behaviour in the precinct. Liam McCullough, Ace Radio.
7: The Essential Services Commission has confirmed Victoria's default electricity prices will fall for the 2026 to 2027 financial year. Sophie Ryan, Isolate Comparison Expert, says Gippsland residents have options.
9: 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Or perhaps sign up for bill smoothing, which will actually divide your annual usage into even monthly installments.
7: Nagel Catholic College students have been rehearsing during lunch and after school as they prepare for their upcoming production of The Addams Family. The show will run for two performances this Thursday and Friday night at the St. Dominic Savio Centre in Bairnsdale. Director Sophie Jones explains a little about the plot.
10: Wednesday finds this normal boy and falls in love with this guy called Lucas and invites his family to come over for dinner. But things kind of go wrong.
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7: Gippsland United men's team had another win in Big V basketball on Saturday night, defeating McKinnon 104-99. Bryce Brown top scored with 20 points, assisted by Ben Barlow with 18. In the women's competition, United 89 defeated Craigieburn 54. Lauren Tuplin top scored with 33 points. And in the youth league, they went down to Mornington 74-85. That's the latest in local news and sport.
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0: Your four-day forecast for Gippsland and the Valley. There is a strong wind warning for both the central and east Gippsland coasts. Areas of morning fog clearing to a cloudy day today with a very high chance of showers and light winds. We're heading for a top of 16 across the Latrobe Valley, 17 in Sale, Bairnsdale and Orbost, 18 in Lakes Entrance. Tomorrow, a shower or two, 18. Thursday, early fog, then cloudy, 17. Friday, cloudy with a possible shower, 15. Right now, 16 degrees in the valley and Sale, 13 in Bairnsdale, 14 in Lakes and Orbost.
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0: Justin Bieber and Daisies at 14 to 9. This is The Morning Crew with Gabby and Dan for a Tuesday. Big breaking AFL news this morning, and that is that Essendon have parted ways with their coach, Brad Scott. I was just going through it with you before. It hasn't been a great time for the Bombers. I believe, and I think my maths is right on this, they've lost 23 of their last 24 games. Oh. They've only had one win in the past 12 months. And that was against Melbourne in Gather Round early this year. So it wasn't even in Victoria. Their fans weren't even really there for it. So, tough times for Essendon fans, tough times for the footy club. So tough that the coach has now been moved on. However, John Ralph from the Herald Sun is reporting that he's contracted to receive a full payout.
1: Oh, hello.
0: Now, there are rumours that he was actually on $1 million to coach the Bombers for the 2027 season. They'll have to pay him that and whatever they owe him for the rest of 2026 as well. So Brad Scott is going to get paid a hell of a lot of money over the next 18 months to not coach the Bombers.
1: And he can sleep in a European getaway.
0: Yeah, exactly. He's been sacked early enough in the season, wow, he can still squeeze in a European summer.
1: Oh, it's a tough though. Like, yeah, one, your brother is very successful.
0: Yeah.
1: Your twin brother.
0: His identical twin brother, Chris, is a two-time premiership coach at Geelong and always has Geelong at the pointy end of the ladder.
1: And then your parents go, oh, we love you both. We don't have a favourite. But that it would be really rough.
0: Yeah.
1: You know, your nose is kind of rubbed in another person's success into your brother.
0: This is the second club that has parted ways with Brad. He was a long-time coach of North Melbourne there.
1: That's right.
0: And then he got the Essendon gig. I'm sure he's not going to be lost to the game. I'm sure he'll pop up in some sort of capacity, whether it be in a director of coaching role or perhaps maybe something in the media. I'm sure we definitely haven't seen the last of Brad Scott in the football sphere, but he's no longer the coach of Essendon, and he's going to get a nice little handsome payout to not coach him for the remainder of his contract.
1: It is a handsome payout, but then you wonder if there's exclusivity clauses. Oh, surely not, because they got rid of him.
0: They sacked him.
1: And you don't know how long you're trying to make that $1.5 million last.
0: Yeah,
1: it could be a long time, or someone might pick you up.
0: It is interesting. On Friday night, I was at the Richmond Essendon game and I sat in the crowd and I said to my brother, I said, this is a big game because if Richmond lose, nothing happens. Mm. But if Essendon lose, that could be it for Brad Scott. And this random Essendon fan in front of me turns around and says, well, if that's the case, I hope we lose.
1: Oh, they got what they wanted.
0: So they were pretty keen to see Brad Scott moved on, unfortunately.
1: Well, I've gone to moneysmart.gov.au.
0: Of course you have, yes.
1: I've gone to the compound interest calculator.
0: Brilliant, yes.
1: Well, if he puts $500,000 in and he does no deposits over the next 20 years.
0: Of course.
1: And he gets about 8% returns.
0: Yep.
1: He'll be sitting pretty with about $2.5 million.
0: Oh, good luck to him. Good luck to him. This not coaching for the next 8 months.
1: Or just get another job.
0: Well, could set him up for life. We'll see how he goes. But yes, Brad Scott and Essendon have parted ways this morning. It's worked for Carlton, though. Carlton sacked Michael Voss. They've come out and won their next two. In fact, they thrashed Port Adelaide in Adelaide on Saturday night. So maybe it's the way.
1: It could be the right call for Essendon. But I always feel sorry for someone who loses their job, for sure.
0: 100%. Yeah. 100%. But yes, hopefully for Bombers fans, have been long suffering now. Hopefully things can turn around soon.
1: I'll not work for the next 18 months for a full payout.
0: I won't coach Essendon for half of that. How's that for a deal? 11 to 9. Morning Crew with Gabby and Dan.
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0: Strong wind warnings for the coast, showers for Gippsland today, top of 16 for the valley, 18 for the east, and so many tributes pouring in for Neil Danaher, who passed away yesterday, and rightly so. 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
1: Yeah, the Bairnsdale Football Netball Club's massive annual Big Freeze. 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
1: Are we?
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0: 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We will see you tomorrow morning from 6. We're back, baby. Morning Crew with Gabby and Dan.
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20: 14 degrees in Melbourne, morning fog, possible showers atop today, 9 o'clock. Good morning. David Armstrong Essendon says it wants a fresh voice after sacking its coach, Brad Scott. Eddie Summerfield reports.
21: A loss to bottom place Richmond cemented Essendon's board's mind. It had to move on coach Brad Scott. With 1 win in the past calendar year after signing as coach in 2023, Scott's time was up. President Andrew Welsh says it would have been unfair to have Brad continue as coach, having deciding the club needed a new voice. Scott with still 18 months to run his contract. The president and chief executive will address the media this afternoon. Eddie Summerfield, Tullamarine.
20: Thick fog over Melbourne this morning is causing delays to some domestic arrivals at Melbourne Airport. Passengers due to fly out are being told to check with their airline before heading to the airport. A converted factory in Spotswood's been destroyed by a suspicious fire. The blaze on Hudson's Road was reported just after 2:30 this morning. It took 50 firefighters more than 2 hours to extinguish. Police now investigating reports of people seen fleeing the scene in a ute. It's believed a law firm in the building estate was the target of the fire, which is now under control. The Albanese government's confirmed another group of ISIS brides and their children will arrive in Australia today. Michael Packey reports.
1: 7 women and 12 children are on their way home after leaving a camp in northern Syria last week. The group will land in Sydney and Melbourne. The government maintains it hasn't provided the cohort with any help other than a passport, which it's legally required to do as they're Australian citizens. The opposition's John O'Dunham argues the group poses a security risk.
5: I don't know how the government can turn a blind eye to this.
1: Dr. Jamal Rifi has been instrumental in getting the group out of Syria. He says he feels for the children that have been caught up in the bad decision of their parents.
22: It's not their fault. They are entitled for safety and security.
1: Some in the group are likely to face arrest upon arrival. Michael Packey, Canberra.
20: 2 in 5 Australian women are giving birth via caesarean section. The rate of surgical deliveries is up almost 5% since 2020. Kelly Lennon, the Australian College of Midwives, has told 3AW there are a number of reasons for the increase in C-sections.
23: We're a lot older now when we have our babies than we were, say, 10 years ago. Got more complications in our health. We're not quite as healthy as we used to be. And one of the biggest factors, I guess, is the models of care that women have access to.
20: The IOC's told Brisbane it needs more hotels for the 2032 Olympics. The city will need 81,000 rooms for the event. Current and forecast supply reveals a shortfall of more than 11,000 rooms. In finance, the dollar, 71.75 US.
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20: Cam Rayner has become the second player of round 11 to be fined as the AFL cracks down on staging. The Brisbane forward can accept a $1,000 fine. Australian teenager Emerson Jones has bowed out in a fighting opening round loss at the French Open. 17-year-old falling to four-time champion Iga Świątek 6-1, 6-2. Jones says she gave it her all on the biggest stage of her young career.
25: I tried my best and, I'm pretty happy with how I played and how professional I tried to be. Obviously, there's a lot of gaps that need to be filled, but I'm really excited to see where this takes me.
20: The Socceroos have dealt a huge blow with Riley McGee to miss the FIFA World Cup with a hamstring injury. And NRL chairman Peter Vlandis insists Andrew Abdo's replacement as chief executive doesn't need to have a rugby league background. That's the latest news and sport.
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31: I'm Daniel Brewer with your local news and sport headlines. Ace Radio Gippsland Street Team member Melissa Moore is taking part in the Bairnsdale Football Netball Club's Fight MND fundraising event on the King's Birthday long weekend, saying she is honoured to be one of the participants.
32: They're hoping to raise $100,000, which is absolutely massive, and all donations and support mean a lot. I feel very privileged to be one of the sliders, even though I'm nervous to slide down into a very cold iced pool.
31: Kerry Logan from Luana College and Peter Larson from Traralgon College have been honoured for their decorated service to the school community. Mr. Larson is celebrating 50 years of being a teacher, while Miss Logan marks 45 years of service. In sport, Gippsland United men's team had another win in Big V basketball on Saturday night, defeating McKinnon. In the women's competition, United defeated Craigieburn. In the youth league, they went down to Mornington. That's the latest local news and sport.
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3: Your four-day forecast for Gippsland and the Valley. Cloudy today and a very high chance of showers, light winds. Tomorrow, partly cloudy, a medium chance of showers, most likely in the early morning. Winds becoming easterly up to 20 k's an hour in the middle of the day, then becoming light in the early afternoon, top of 19. Thursday, cloudy, 17. Friday, possible shower and 16. Today's tops in Lakes, 18. Orbost, Bairnsdale, Sale and in the Valley, top of 17. Right now, it's 13 degrees.
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Coldplay, Sky Full of Stars on Gippsland Zone TRFM. Good morning, it is Melissa on your Tuesday. It's looking a bit gloomy out there, but I can brighten up the day with music that makes you feel good. If you're a Gracie Abrams fan, you probably would have heard Hit the Wall. But if you haven't heard it, same, same. I'm going to be hearing it for the first time in about 10 minutes. And also later on, we've got Robbie Williams and Balakay on the way. Right now, it is Somba 12 to 12 on TRFM.

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That's Gracie Abrams, Hit the Wall. Very relatable. I mean, we can all feel at one point or another that we've hit the wall.

0: emotionally, physically. I mean, the economy at the moment just feels like we've hit a wall. But our 40K countdown is on, and you could win some instant cash, or you could be in the draw to win even more cash from Dan, the cash man. 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See a full list of participating businesses. Yesterday, Kelly shopped at McDonald's restaurants and won herself $1,000. And then you also had today, Justin said, you know what? I'm going to join the other two and see if I can score thousands of dollars at the end of the competition. I mean, it's sitting at $26,000. Those three have a very good chance of taking that cash home. How good would that be? Bella Kay on the way. I love it, I love it, I love it. TRFM.
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14: Yes, it is dark and cloudy out there. I don't think we'll be seeing the sunshine, and all week it's pretty much the same. There's a high chance of showers later on, so if you do want to walk out there, get something done outside. It's not exactly cold and light winds, so can't complain about that. Reaching a top of between 17 and 18 degrees across Gippsland and the valley. And tomorrow, not exactly cold either. There is a chance of early morning showers and then winds picking up in the middle of the day. But apart from that, it's just going to be a bit dark and gloomy, no sunshine. But we can fix that with some music that makes you feel good. We've got Bella Kay, I Love It, I Love It, I Love It on TRFM.
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0: Carla Henderson, Filthy Rich on Gippsland Zone TRFM, the home of the 40K countdown, which of course won't make you filthy rich, but how does an instant $1,000 sound to you? I have said it before and I'll say it again. 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You could go grab a coffee at Bean and Gone in Morwell, head to Stellina for a bite to eat. 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And if you do risk it like those three, you have got a massive chance to win some mega bucks at the end of the competition. 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

0: 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Daniel Brewer has your local news shortly, and then I've got your weather, and I'll play this one. 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
21: 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A special celebration was held on Sunday to recognise Alan Cracknell and his long-standing service to the CFA. The Bairnsdale Fire Brigade have named its meeting room the Alan Cracknell Meeting Room. The Essential Services Commission has announced a cut to Victoria's default electricity prices from July 1. 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